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3: The Tri-Arc Weather Center. Here's a look at your forecast. Overnight will be clear, mid-70s, and then heat and humidity back tomorrow. High temperature in the upper 90s, and factoring in the humidity, it'll feel like 107 to 110 by tomorrow afternoon. Should be sunny through the day. Upper 90s again on Wednesday and Thursday. It looks like we'll stay pretty humid. This is Staff Meteor.

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0: 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This is 24/7 news coverage with Rick Walker.
1: Well, the Arkansas farming industry could use some good news, so here's some. Soybean harvest is underway, and farmers are entering the season with significantly more acreage and the potential for a record statewide yield. Arkansas soybeans were 4% harvested in the latest weekly crop progress report from the USDA. That matches the pace at the same point last year, doubling the five-year average of 2%. Jeremy Ross, the Extension soybean agronomist with the University of Arkansas System Division of Agriculture, expects harvest to progress quickly this year following early planting and accelerated crop development. Harvest comes during a year of sharply expanded soybean acreage across the state. Federal appeals court has upheld Arkansas's requirements governing how pharmacies are reimbursed. That allows the state to continue enforcing rules intended to ensure pharmacies receive what regulators consider fair and reasonable compensation for dispensing prescriptions. The U.S. Court of Appeals for the Seventh Circuit unanimously affirmed the dismissal of a challenge to Arkansas Insurance Department Rule 128, which allows the state insurance commissioner to require additional dispensing fees when pharmacy reimbursement is determined to be inadequate. The decision comes as Arkansas is actively implementing the rule as of last month. I'm Rick Walker in the First Community Bank Triarc 24-Hour News Center, where community comes first. Member FDIC.
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4: From the Triarc Weather Center, here's a look at your forecast. Overnight will be clear, mid-70s, and then heat and humidity back tomorrow. High temperature in the upper 90s, and factoring in the humidity, it'll feel like 107 to 110 by tomorrow afternoon. Should be sunny through the day. Upper 90s again on Wednesday and Thursday. It looks like we'll stay pretty humid. This is Staff Meteorologist Steve

here's a look at your TriArc Radio community calendar. It's the Friends of the Library monthly meeting at the Faulkner County Library in Conway. That's happening Tuesday. It has been moved this month. It's going to be at 5:30 p.m. on Tuesday instead of the regular time. If you've been interested in helping support programming, staff development, and community involvement, you want to join in the Friends of the Library meeting in Conway, 5:30 on Tuesday. The Conway Cancer Impact Walk is coming. It's an opportunity for the community to show up for the survivors, fighters, families, and loved ones whose lives have been touched by cancer. Registration is now open with a September 18th deadline. And Art Days are back in Sherwood. Art Days for teens. You can stop by the library in the afternoon, create various works of art. It's for ages 12 to 18 years old. Marbling painting is on the schedule for 4 o'clock on Tuesday. 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
3: From the Tri-Arc Weather Center, here's a look at your forecast. Overnight will be clear, mid-70s, and then heat and humidity back tomorrow. High temperature in the upper 90s, and factoring in the humidity, it'll feel like 107 to 110 by tomorrow afternoon. Should be sunny through the day. Upper 90s again on Wednesday and Thursday. It looks like we'll stay pretty humid. This is staff meteorologist Steve

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4: Fox News, I'm Jack Callahan. President Trump promising to hit Iran hard for launching missiles toward U.S. forces in Jordan. It was a response to the U.S. taking out rocket launchers preparing to put mines in the Strait of Hormuz. Vice President Vance telling Fox News what he's learned about Iranian leadership.
5: These guys are really, really, meaning the leadership of the country, they're really crazy. 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
4: The deal gives the U.S. a 55% stake in 17 oil fields in Venezuela. 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
14: From the Tri-Arc Weather Center, here's a look at your forecast. Overnight will be clear, mid-70s, and then heat and humidity back tomorrow. High temperature in the upper 90s, and factoring in the humidity, it'll feel like 107 to 110 by tomorrow afternoon. Should be sunny through the day. Upper 90s again on Wednesday and Thursday. It looks like we'll stay pretty humid. This is staff meteorologist Steve

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6: TriArc Weather. From the TriArc Weather Center, here's a look at your forecast. Overnight will be clear, mid-70s, and then heat and humidity back tomorrow. High temperature in the upper 90s, and factoring in the humidity, it'll feel like 107 to 110 by tomorrow afternoon. Should be sunny through the day. Upper 90s again on Wednesday and Thursday. It looks like we'll stay pretty humid. This is staff meteorologist.

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1: Well, the Arkansas farming industry could use some good news, so here's some. Soybean harvest is underway, and farmers are entering the season with significantly more acreage and the potential for a record statewide yield. Arkansas soybeans were 4% harvested in the latest weekly crop progress report from the USDA. That matches the pace at the same point last year, doubling the five-year average of 2%. Jeremy Ross, the extension soybean agronomist with the University of Arkansas System Division of Agriculture, expects harvest to progress quickly this year following early planting and accelerated crop development. Harvest comes during a year of sharply expanded soybean acreage across the state. Federal appeals court has upheld Arkansas's requirements governing how pharmacies are reimbursed. That allows the state to continue enforcing rules intended to ensure pharmacies receive what regulators consider fair and reasonable compensation for dispensing prescriptions. The U.S. Court of Appeals for the Seventh Circuit unanimously affirmed the dismissal of a challenge to Arkansas Insurance Department Rule 128, which allows the state insurance commissioner to require additional dispensing fees when pharmacy reimbursement is determined to be inadequate. The decision comes as Arkansas is actively implementing the rule as of last month. I'm Rick Walker in the First Community Bank Triarch 24-Hour News Center, where community comes first. 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
3: From the Triarch Weather Center, here's a look at your forecast. Overnight will be clear, mid-70s, and then heat and humidity back tomorrow. High temperature in the upper 90s, and factoring in the humidity, it'll feel like 107 to 110 by tomorrow afternoon. Should be sunny through the day. Upper 90s again on Wednesday and Thursday. It looks like we'll stay pretty humid. This is staff meteorologist.

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You're invited to join the fun during a blackberry pruning program that's happening Thursday, 4:30 to 5:30. U of A Extension Services will teach you how to prune your blackberries at the Faulkner County Library. Please bring your pruning shears. There might even be clippings for you to take home. It's a community sing at William F. Lehman Library on Thursday, 5:30 p.m. All skill levels welcome. If you enjoy singing or maybe you just want to listen, that's fine as well. Adults and teens can join in for the first community sing. You will be learning songs by ear with lyric sheets, so you don't need to know music notation. The goal is connection, not perfection. And if you're a landowner interested in using prescribed fire to manage private land, Thursday, 6 p.m., White County Cooperative Extension Service Office in Searcy is having a meeting. You can learn about land management tools and meet fellow landowners. 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
1: All right. Hey, JR with you. And yes, indeed, I want to tell you about my great friends over at the Carpet Barn here in Conway. It is summertime. It's a great time to get things ready for football season, get your house ready for entertaining. 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
2: From the TriArc Weather Center, here's a look at your forecast. Overnight will be clear, mid-70s, and then heat and humidity back tomorrow. High temperature in the upper 90s, and factoring in the humidity, it'll feel like 100.

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5: Fox News, I'm Tom Rigotti. Nearly 30 years after the murder of legendary rapper Tupac Shakur, his accused killer Dwayne Keefe D. Davis is found guilty.
6: The verdict reads as follows. We, the jury in the above entitled case, find the defendant Dwayne Keefe Davis as follows. Count one, murder with use of a deadly weapon. Guilty of first degree murder with use of a deadly weapon.
5: Davis is the only person ever charged in Shakur's 1996 death. The rapper was shot while on his way to perform at a club in Las Vegas. A top Army official resigns after only 18 months on the job. Fox's Kristen Goodwin reports.
7: A rep for the White House confirming Army Secretary Dan Driscoll submitted his resignation to President Trump. The rep saying in part, Secretary Driscoll has been highly effective in advancing President Trump's agenda to make America strong again at the Department of the Army.
5: There have been reports of tension between Driscoll and Secretary of War Pete Hegseth for weeks. 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
9: From the Tri-Arc Weather Center, here's a look at your forecast. Overnight will be clear, mid-70s, and then heat and humidity back tomorrow. High temperature in the upper 90s, and factoring in the humidity, it'll feel like 107 to 110 by tomorrow afternoon. Should be sunny through the day. Upper 90s again on Wednesday and Thursday. It looks like we'll stay pretty humid. This is Staff Meteorologist Steve Hatton.

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1: From the Tri-Arc Weather Center, here's a look at your forecast. Overnight will be clear, mid-70s, and then heat and humidity back tomorrow. High temperature in the upper 90s, and factoring the humidity, it'll feel like 107 to 110 by tomorrow afternoon. Should be sunny through the day. Upper 90s again on Wednesday and Thursday. It looks like we'll stay pretty humid. This is staff meteorologist

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1: Well, in his first game and first start for UCA, Donovan Amalo was named the UAC Offensive Player of the Week. Amalo, the sophomore quarterback from Aaron Conway, outstanding in the Bears season opener at number 22 UT Martin last Thursday night. Bears beat the Skyhawks 36-24. Sophomore quarterback threw for three touchdowns, went 20 of 27 on passing attempts and totaled 243 yards in the air. He also rushed the ball 12 times, leading the team in rushing yards with 118 net yards on the ground. Conway Police Department requested the Arkansas State Police to investigate the death of a 35-year-old white male who was taken into custody and later became unresponsive on Saturday night. After the man was brought to the Faulkner County Detention Center, he was evaluated by medical personnel, determined he needed to go to the hospital. Upon arrival, officers alerted hospital personnel to concerns regarding the man's condition. Personnel subsequently began emergency medical treatment. However, despite those efforts, he was pronounced deceased around 7:13. Conway Police Department requested that ASP conduct an independent investigation into the circumstances surrounding the death. I'm Rick Walker in the First Community Bank Triarch 24-Hour News Center, where community comes first. 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
3: From the Triarch Weather Center, here's a look at your forecast. Overnight will be clear, mid-70s, and then heat and humidity back tomorrow. High temperature in the upper 90s, and factoring in the humidity, it'll feel like 107 to 110 by tomorrow afternoon. Should be sunny through the day. Upper 90s again on Wednesday and Thursday. It looks like we'll stay pretty humid. This is Staff Meteorologist

your TriArc Radio community calendar. It's the Friends of the Library monthly meeting at the Faulkner County Library in Conway. That's happening Tuesday. It has been moved this month. It's going to be at 5:30 p.m. on Tuesday instead of the regular time. If you've been interested in helping support programming, staff development, and community involvement, you want to join in the Friends of the Library meeting in Conway, 5:30 on Tuesday. The Conway Cancer Impact Walk is coming. It's an opportunity for the community to show up for the survivors, fighters, families, and loved ones whose lives have been touched by cancer. Registration is now open with a September 18th deadline. And Art Days are back in Sherwood. Art Days for teens. You can stop by the library in the afternoon, create various works of art. It's for ages 12 to 18 years old. Marbling painting is on the schedule for 4 o'clock on Tuesday. 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
7: From the TriArc Weather Center, here's a look at your forecast. Overnight will be clear, mid-70s, and then heat and humidity back tomorrow. High temperature in the upper 90s, and factoring in the humidity, it'll feel like 107 to 110 by tomorrow afternoon. Should be sunny through the day. Upper 90s again on Wednesday and Thursday. It looks like we'll stay pretty humid. This is Staff Meteorologist Steve Hamilton.

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5: Fox News, I'm Ted Linder. The accused killer of rapper Tupac Shakur, Dwayne Keefe D. Davis, has been found guilty tonight. Davis, the only person ever charged in Tupac Shakur's death almost 30 years ago, back in the fall of 1996, the rapper shot while on his way to perform at a club in Las Vegas. The U.S. military targeting an island in the Strait of Hormuz. This after Iran fired strikes at U.S. ally Jordan.
6: CENTCOM spokesman Tim Hawkins says Islamic Revolutionary Guard Corps forces were observed preparing to launch rockets with sea mines into the Strait of Hormuz. Last week, CENTCOM said it had completed clearing sea mines from the strait.
5: That's Fox's Jennifer Griffin. And officials with new numbers out tonight say that nearly 80 people have now been rescued in the weekend Grand Canyon flooding. Two other people have died and one person is still unaccounted for. 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
9: From the Tri-Arc Weather Center, here's a look at your forecast. Overnight will be clear, mid-70s, and then heat and humidity back tomorrow. High temperature in the upper 90s, and factoring the humidity, it'll feel like 107 to 110 by tomorrow afternoon. Should be sunny through the day. Upper 90s again on Wednesday and Thursday. It looks like we'll

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6: From the TriArc Weather Center, here's a look at your forecast. Overnight will be clear, mid-70s, and then heat and humidity back tomorrow. High temperature in the upper 90s, and factoring in the humidity, it'll feel like 107 to 110 by tomorrow afternoon. Should be sunny through the day. Upper 90s again on Wednesday and Thursday. It looks like we'll stay pretty humid. This is Staff Meteorologist Steve Hamilton.

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1: 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Grammy Award-winning singer and songwriter Lionel Richie checked himself into a St. Louis hospital following his concert over the weekend. TMZ, which first reported on Richie's hospitalization, said he appeared to struggle toward the end of Saturday night's show and asked for a chair while performing the final song of the night all night long. ABC News said it also confirmed that Richie checked himself into the hospital out of an abundance of caution. Richie was tested for possible dehydration.

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You're invited to join the fun during a blackberry pruning program. That's happening Thursday, 4:30 to 5:30. U of A Extension Services will teach you how to prune your blackberries at the Faulkner County Library. Please bring your pruning shears. There might even be clippings for you to take home. It's a community sing at William F. Lehman Library on Thursday, 5:30 p.m. All skill levels welcome. If you enjoy singing or maybe you just want to listen, that's fine as well. Adults and teens can join in for the first community sing. You will be learning songs by ear with lyric sheets, so you don't need to know music notation. The goal is connection, not perfection. And if you're a landowner interested in using prescribed fire to manage private land, Thursday, 6 p.m., White County Cooperative Extension Service Office in Searcy is having a meeting. You can learn about land management tools and meet fellow landowners. Plus, pizza will be provided for supper. 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
3: All right. Hey, JR with you. 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
1: TriArc Weather. From the TriArc Weather Center, here's a look at your forecast. Overnight will be clear, mid-70s, and then heat and humidity back tomorrow. High temperature in the upper 90s, and factoring the humidity, it'll feel like 107 to 110 by tomorrow afternoon. Should be sunny through the day. Upper 90s again on Wednesday and Thursday. It looks like we'll stay pretty humid. This is Staff Meteorologist Steve.

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4: Fox News, I'm Sue Guzman. Army Secretary Dan Driscoll stepping down after 18 months on the job. The White House giving no reason for Driscoll's departure, but tensions with War Secretary Pete Hegseth have reportedly been widely reported. U.S. military targets an island at the start of a Strait of Hormuz after Iran fired strikes at the U.S. ally Jordan.
5: CENTCOM spokesman Captain Tim Hawkins says Islamic Revolutionary Guard Corps forces were observed preparing to launch rockets with sea mines into the Strait of Hormuz. Last week, CENTCOM said it had completed clearing sea mines from the strait.
4: Fox's Jennifer Griffin, and the Supreme Court's allowing construction of the White House ballroom to continue for now. Fox's Sharon Halpern.
6: It is a temporary win for President Trump, who says the ballroom is needed for national security.
4: America's listening to Fox News.
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8: From the TriArc Weather Center, here's a look at your forecast. Overnight will be clear, mid-70s, and then heat and humidity back tomorrow. High temperature in the upper 90s, and factoring in the humidity, it'll feel like 107 to 110 by tomorrow afternoon. Should be sunny through the day. Upper 90s again on Wednesday and Thursday. It looks like we'll stay pretty humid. This is staff meteorologist Steve Hamilton.
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1: Well, a jury has found Dwayne Keefe D. Davis guilty of orchestrating the 1996 killing of rap icon Tupac Shakur. That marks the first conviction in a case that has gripped hip-hop fans for decades. The 63-year-old Davis, convicted of murder with the use of a deadly weapon, could be sentenced to life in prison. The jury deliberated for 3 hours after a weeks-long trial in Las Vegas. Drivers should expect lane closures and delays on Donaghy Avenue on Wednesday, while the public art is installed inside the roundabouts at College Avenue, Caldwell Street, and Prince Street. Work will begin at 9 a.m. at the College Avenue roundabout. Crews will then move north to the Caldwell Street roundabout and then to the Prince Street roundabout. Please slow down, watch for work crews, and allow extra time when traveling through that area. The Don Owen Sports Center is going to be closed September 8th through the 16th for facility improvements. However, the McGee Center reopened on Monday and will remain open through the closure. Once again, the Don Owen Sports Center closed September 8th through the 16th. However, the McGee Center has reopened. I'm Rick Walker in the First Community Bank Triarch 24-Hour News Center, where community comes first. 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
2: From the Triarch Weather Center, here's a look at your forecast. Overnight will be clear, mid-70s, and then heat and humidity back tomorrow. High temperature in the upper 90s, and factoring in the humidity, it'll feel like 107 to 110.

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0: Here's a look at your TriArc Radio community calendar. It's the Friends of the Library monthly meeting at the Faulkner County Library in Conway. That's happening Tuesday. It has been moved this month. It's going to be at 5:30 p.m. on Tuesday instead of the regular time. If you've been interested in helping support programming, staff development, and community involvement, you want to join in the Friends of the Library meeting in Conway, 5:30 on Tuesday. The Conway Cancer Impact Walk is coming. It's an opportunity for the community to show up for the survivors, fighters, families, and loved ones whose lives have been touched by cancer. Registration is now open with a September 18th deadline. And Art Days are back in Sherwood. Art Days for teens. You can stop by the library in the afternoon, create various works of art. It's for ages 12 to 18 years old. Marbling painting is on the schedule for 4 o'clock on Tuesday. 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I'm Jennifer Lipp with your TriArc Community Calendar on My Country Y107.
1: All right. 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
5: From the Tri-Arc Weather Center, here's a look at your forecast. Overnight will be clear, mid-70s, and then heat and humidity back tomorrow. High temperature in the upper 90s, and factoring in the humidity, it'll feel like 107 to 110 by tomorrow afternoon. Should be sunny through the day. Upper 90s again on Wednesday and Thursday. It looks like we'll stay pretty humid. This is staff meteorologist Steve Hamilton.
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5: News. I'm Ted Lindner. The U.S. military targeting an island in the Strait of Hormuz after Iran fired strikes at U.S. ally Jordan.
6: CENTCOM spokesman Captain Tim Hawkins says Islamic Revolutionary Guard Corps forces were observed preparing to launch rockets with sea mines into the Strait of Hormuz. Last week, CENTCOM said it had completed clearing sea mines from the strait.
5: As Fox's Jennifer Griffin, officials with new numbers out say that nearly 80 people have been rescued in the weekend Grand Canyon flooding. Two other people have died. One remains unaccounted for. And a top Army official resigns after 18 months on the job. Fox's Kristen Goodwin.
7: A rep for the White House confirming Army Secretary Dan Driscoll submitted his resignation to President Trump. The rep saying in part, Secretary Driscoll has been highly effective in advancing President Trump's agenda to make America strong again at the Department of the Army.
5: America's listening to Fox News.
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0: 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This is 24/7 news coverage with Rick Walker.
1: Well, in his first game and first start for UCA, Donovan Amalo was named the UAC Offensive Player of the Week. Amalo, the sophomore quarterback from Aaron Conway, outstanding in the Bears season opener at number 22 UT Martin last Thursday night. Bears beat the Skyhawks 36-24. Sophomore quarterback threw for three touchdowns, went 20 of 27 on passing attempts and totaled 243 yards in the air. He also rushed the ball 12 times, leading the team in rushing yards with 118 net yards on the ground. Conway Police Department requested the Arkansas State Police to investigate the death of a 35-year-old white male who was taken into custody and later became unresponsive on Saturday night. After the man was brought to the Faulkner County Detention Center, he was evaluated by medical personnel, determined he needed to go to the hospital. Upon arrival, officers alerted hospital personnel to concerns regarding the man's condition. Personnel subsequently began emergency medical treatment. However, despite those efforts, he was pronounced deceased around 7:13. Conway Police Department requested that ASP conduct an independent investigation into the circumstances surrounding the death. I'm Rick Walker in the First Community Bank Triarch 24-Hour News Center, where community comes first. 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

look at your TriArc Radio community calendar. It's the Friends of the Library monthly meeting at the Faulkner County Library in Conway. That's happening Tuesday. It has been moved this month. It's going to be at 5:30 p.m. on Tuesday instead of the regular time. If you've been interested in helping support programming, staff development, and community involvement, you want to join in the Friends of the Library meeting in Conway, 5:30 on Tuesday. The Conway Cancer Impact Walk is coming. It's an opportunity for the community to show up for the survivors, fighters, families, and loved ones whose lives have been touched by cancer. Registration is now open with a September 18th deadline. And Art Days are back in Sherwood. Art Days for teens. You can stop by the library in the afternoon, create various works of art. It's for ages 12 to 18 years old. Marbling painting is on the schedule for 4 o'clock on Tuesday. 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
4: From the Tri-Arc Weather Center, here's a look at your forecast. Overnight will be clear, mid-70s, and then heat and humidity back tomorrow. High temperature in the upper 90s, and factoring in the humidity, it'll feel like 107 to 110 by tomorrow afternoon. Should be sunny through the day. Upper 90s again on Wednesday and Thursday. It looks like we'll stay pretty humid. This is Staff Meteorologist.

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5: Fox News, I'm Sue Guzman. Nearly 30 years after the murder of legendary rapper Tupac Shakur, his accused killer, Dwayne Keefe D. Davis, has been found guilty.
6: The verdict reads as follows. We, the jury in the above-entitled case, find the defendant, Dwayne Keefe Davis, as follows. Count one, murder with use of a deadly weapon. Guilty of first-degree murder with use of a deadly weapon.
5: Davis, the only person ever charged in Shakur's 1996 death, the rapper shot while on his way to perform at a club in Las Vegas. A top Army official resigns after 18 months on the job. Fox's Kristen Goodwin with more.
7: A rep for the White House confirming Army Secretary Dan Driscoll submitted his resignation to President Trump. The rep saying in part, Secretary Driscoll has been highly effective in advancing President Trump's agenda to make America strong again at the Department of the Army.
5: There have been reports of tensions between Driscoll and Secretary of War Pete Hegseth for weeks. 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
8: The Tri-Arc Weather Center. Here's a look at your forecast. Overnight will be clear, mid-70s, and then heat and humidity back tomorrow. High temperature in the upper 90s, and factoring in the humidity, it'll feel like 107 to 110 by tomorrow afternoon. Should be sunny through the day. Upper 90s again on Wednesday and Thursday. It looks like we'll stay pretty humid. This is staff meteorologist Steve.

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0: 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This is 24/7 news coverage with Rick Walker.
1: Arden County Sheriff's Office has received several reports recently regarding scam calls. Callers are telling their victims they've missed jury duty and have a warrant for their arrest. Unfortunately, they're using names of deputies in an attempt to make their scams seem legitimate. 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
9: From the Triarch Weather Center, here's a look at your forecast. Overnight will be clear, mid-70s, and then heat and humidity back tomorrow. High temperature in the upper 90s, and factoring in the humidity, it'll feel like 107 to 110 by tomorrow afternoon. Should be sunny through the day. Upper 90s again on Wednesday and Thursday. It looks like we'll stay pretty humid. This is Staff Meteorologist

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1: 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You're invited to join the fun during a blackberry pruning program. That's happening Thursday, 4:30 to 5:30. U of A Extension Services will teach you how to prune your blackberries at the Faulkner County Library. Please bring your pruning shears. There might even be clippings for you to take home. It's a community sing at William F. Lehman Library on Thursday, 5:30 p.m. All skill levels welcome. If you enjoy singing or maybe you just want to listen, that's fine as well. Adults and teens can join in for the first community sing. You will be learning songs by ear with lyric sheets, so you don't need to know music notation. The goal is connection, not perfection. And if you're a landowner interested in using prescribed fire to manage private land, Thursday, 6 p.m., White County Cooperative Extension Service Office in Searcy is having a meeting. You can learn about land management tools and meet fellow landowners. 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
5: From the Tri-Arc Weather Center, here's a look at your forecast. Overnight will be clear, mid-70s, and then heat and humidity back tomorrow. High temperature in the upper 90s, and factoring in the humidity, it'll feel like 107 to 110 by tomorrow afternoon. Should be sunny through the day. Upper 90s

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8: The TriArc Weather Center. Here's a look at your forecast. Overnight will be clear, mid-70s, and then heat and humidity back tomorrow. High temperature in the upper 90s, and factoring in the humidity, it'll feel like 107 to 110 by tomorrow afternoon. Should be sunny through the day. Upper 90s again on Wednesday and Thursday. It looks like we'll stay pretty humid. This is staff meteorologist

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5: Fox News, I'm Ted Linder. The number of dead from catastrophic flooding in Nepal and China, over 1,000 now, according to authorities, as rescue teams work to reach communities cut off by the disaster. Nepal's disaster agency saying that 987 deaths have been counted there, 3,916 people missing, including 583 foreigners. Wednesday's disaster began with a chain of events high in the Himalayas, where a glacial collapse sent large amounts of rock, ice, and meltwater into valleys below, triggering powerful floods. The U.S. military targeting an island in the Strait of Hormuz after Iran fired strikes at U.S. ally Jordan.
6: CENTCOM spokesman Captain Tim Hawkins says Islamic Revolutionary Guard Corps forces were observed preparing to launch rockets with sea mines into the Strait of Hormuz. Last week, CENTCOM said it had completed clearing sea mines from the strait.
5: Fox's Jennifer Griffin. 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
7: From the Tri-Arc Weather Center, here's a look at your forecast. Overnight will be clear, mid-70s, and then heat and humidity back tomorrow. High temperature in the upper 90s, and factoring the humidity, it'll feel like 107 to 110 by tomorrow afternoon. Should be sunny through the day. Upper 90s again.

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1: 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Grammy Award-winning singer and songwriter Lionel Richie checked himself into a St. Louis hospital following his concert over the weekend. TMZ, which first reported on Richie's hospitalization, said he appeared to struggle toward the end of Saturday night's show and asked for a chair while performing the final song of the night all night long. ABC News said it also confirmed that Richie checked himself into the hospital out of an abundance of caution. Richie was tested for possible dehydration. It was back in June he ended a concert in Minnesota after earlier feeling dizzy. I'm Rick Walker in the First Community Bank Triarch 24-Hour News Center, where community comes first. 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
6: From the Triarch Weather Center, here's a look at your forecast. Overnight will be clear, mid-70s, and then heat and humidity back tomorrow. High temperature in the upper 90s, and factoring in the humidity, it'll feel like 107 to 110 by tomorrow afternoon. Should be sunny through the day. Upper 90s again on Wednesday and Thursday. It looks like we'll stay pretty humid. This is Staff Meteorologist Steve.

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You can join a park interpreter at the boat ramp for the opportunity to learn and practice kayaking skills. 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
5: From the Tri-Arc Weather Center, here's a look at your forecast. Overnight will be clear, mid-70s, and then heat and humidity back tomorrow. High temperature in the upper 90s, and factoring in the humidity, it'll feel like 107 to 110 by tomorrow afternoon. Should be sunny through the day. Upper 90s again on Wednesday and Thursday. It looks like we'll stay pretty humid. This is staff meteorologist Steve.

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6: Fox News, I'm Sue Guzman. The death toll from catastrophic flooding in Nepal and China passing 1,000 Tuesday as rescue teams work to reach communities cut off by the disaster. The massive flooding caused by a glacial collapse that sent large amounts of rock, ice, and meltwater into the valleys below, triggering these powerful floods downstream. Army Secretary Dan Driscoll stepping down after 18 months on the job. The White House giving no reason for Driscoll's departure, but tensions with War Secretary Pete Hegseth were widely reported. The Supreme Court's going to allow construction of the White House ballroom to continue for now.
7: It is a temporary win for President Trump, who says the ballroom is needed for national security because the project also includes military and security bunkers.
6: That is Fox's Jarrett Halpern reporting. 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
8: From the Tri-Arc Weather Center, here's a look at your forecast. Overnight will be clear, mid-70s, and then heat and humidity back tomorrow. High temperature in the upper 90s, and factoring in the humidity, it'll feel like 107 to 110 by tomorrow afternoon. Should be sunny through the day. Upper 90s again on Wednesday and Thursday. It looks like we'll stay pretty humid. This is staff meteorologist

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1: Well, a jury has found Dwayne Keefe D. Davis guilty of orchestrating the 1996 killing of rap icon Tupac Shakur. That marks the first conviction in a case that has gripped hip-hop fans for decades. The 63-year-old Davis, convicted of murder with the use of a deadly weapon, could be sentenced to life in prison. The jury deliberated for 3 hours after a weeks-long trial in Las Vegas. Drivers should expect lane closures and delays on Donaghy Avenue on Wednesday, while the public art is installed inside the roundabouts at College Avenue, Caldwell Street, and Prince Street. Work will begin at 9 a.m. at the College Avenue roundabout. Crews will then move north to the Caldwell Street roundabout and then to the Prince Street roundabout. Please slow down, watch for work crews, and allow extra time when traveling through that area. The Don Owen Sports Center is going to be closed September 8th through the 16th for facility improvements. However, the McGee Center reopened on Monday and will remain open through the closure. Once again, the Don Owen Sports Center closed September 8th through the 16th. However, the McGee Center has reopened. I'm Rick Walker in the First Community Bank Triarch 24-Hour News Center, where community comes first. 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
9: The Triarch Weather Center. Here's a look at your forecast. Overnight will be clear, mid-70s, and then heat and humidity back tomorrow. High temperature in the upper 90s, and factoring in the humidity, it'll feel like 107 to 110 by tomorrow afternoon. Should be sunny through the day. Upper 90s again on Wednesday and Thursday. It looks like we'll stay pretty humid. This is Staff Meteorologist

Friends of the Library monthly meeting at the Faulkner County Library in Conway. That's happening Tuesday. It has been moved this month. It's going to be at 5:30 p.m. on Tuesday instead of the regular time. If you've been interested in helping support programming, staff development, and community involvement, you want to join in the Friends of the Library meeting in Conway, 5:30 on Tuesday. The Conway Cancer Impact Walk is coming. It's an opportunity for the community to show up for the survivors, fighters, families, and loved ones whose lives have been touched by cancer. Registration is now open with a September 18th deadline. And Art Days are back in Sherwood. Art Days for teens. You can stop by the library in the afternoon for various works of art. It's for ages 12 to 18 years old. Marbling painting is on the schedule for 4 o'clock on Tuesday. 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
4: The Tri-Arc Weather Center. Here's a look at your forecast. Overnight will be clear, mid-70s, and then heat and humidity back tomorrow. High temperature in the upper 90s, and factoring in the humidity, it'll feel like 107 to 110 by tomorrow afternoon. Should be sunny through the day. Upper 90s again on Wednesday and Thursday. It looks like we'll stay pretty humid. This is Staff Meteorologist.

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4: Fox News, I'm Ted Linder. The accused killer of rapper Tupac Shakur, Dwayne Keefe D. Davis, has been found guilty. Davis, the only person ever charged in Shakur's death almost 30 years ago, back in the fall of 1996. The rapper shot while on his way to perform at a club in Vegas. The U.S. military targeting an island in the Strait of Hormuz after Iran fired strikes at U.S. ally Jordan.
5: CENTCOM spokesman Captain Tim Hawkins says Islamic Revolutionary Guard Corps forces were observed preparing to launch rockets with sea mines into the Strait of Hormuz. Last week, CENTCOM said it had completed clearing sea mines from the strait.
4: Fox's Jennifer Griffin, and officials now say that nearly 80 people have been rescued in the weekend Grand Canyon flooding. Two other people have died. One other person still unaccounted for. 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
8: From the Tri-Arc Weather Center, here's a look at your forecast. Overnight will be clear, mid-70s, and then heat and humidity back tomorrow. High temperature in the upper 90s, and factoring in the humidity, it'll feel like 107 to 110 by tomorrow afternoon. Should be sunny through the day. Upper 90s again on Wednesday and Thursday. It looks like we'll stay pretty humid. This is staff meteorologist Steve

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0: 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This is 24/7 news coverage with Rick Walker.
1: Well, in his first game and first start for UCA, Donovan Amalo was named the UAC Offensive Player of the Week. Amalo, the sophomore quarterback from Erin Conway, outstanding in the Bears season opener at number 22 UT Martin last Thursday night. Bears beat the Skyhawks 36-24. Sophomore quarterback threw for three touchdowns, went 20 of 27 on passing attempts and totaled 243 yards in the air. He also rushed the ball 12 times, leading the team in rushing yards with 118 net yards on the ground. Conway Police Department requested the Arkansas State Police to investigate the death of a 35-year-old white male who was taken into custody and later became unresponsive on Saturday night. After the man was brought to the Faulkner County Detention Center, he was evaluated by medical personnel, determined he needed to go to the hospital. Upon arrival, officers alerted hospital personnel to concerns regarding the man's condition. Personnel subsequently began emergency medical treatment. However, despite those efforts, he was pronounced deceased around 7:13. Conway Police Department requested that ASP conduct an independent investigation into the circumstances surrounding the death. I'm Rick Walker in the First Community Bank Triarch 24-Hour News Center, where community comes first. 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
4: From the Triarch Weather Center, here's a look at your forecast. Overnight will be clear, mid-70s, and then heat and humidity back tomorrow. High temperature in the upper 90s, and factoring in the humidity, it'll feel like 107 to 110 by tomorrow afternoon. Should be sunny through the day. Upper 90s again on Wednesday and Thursday.

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You're invited to join the fun during a blackberry pruning program. That's happening Thursday, 4:30 to 5:30. U of A Extension Services will teach you how to prune your blackberries at the Faulkner County Library. Please bring your pruning shears. There might even be clippings for you to take home. It's a community sing at William F. Lehman Library on Thursday, 5:30 p.m. All skill levels welcome. If you enjoy singing or maybe you just want to listen, that's fine as well. Adults and teens can join in for the first community sing. You will be learning songs by ear with lyric sheets, so you don't need to know music notation. The goal is connection, not perfection. And if you're a landowner interested in using prescribed fire to manage private land, Thursday, 6 p.m., White County Cooperative Extension Service Office in Searcy is having a meeting. You can learn about land management tools and meet fellow landowners. Plus, pizza will be provided for supper. 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
6: From the Tri-Arc Weather Center, here's a look at your forecast. Overnight will be clear, mid-70s, and then heat and humidity back tomorrow. High temperature in the upper 90s, and factoring in the humidity, it'll feel like 107 to 110 by tomorrow afternoon. Should be sunny through the day. Upper 90s again on Wednesday and Thursday. It looks like we'll stay pretty humid. This is Staff Meteorologist Steve Hatton.

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5: News. I'm Sue Gossman. A jury taking less than 3 hours before finding Dwayne Davis guilty of orchestrating the 1996 murder of rapper Tupac Shakur in Las Vegas.
6: The prosecution spent roughly 8 days trying to convince the jury to take Dwayne Keefe D. Davis for his word. The now 63-year-old self-proclaimed gang leader repeatedly admitted to his involvement in Tupac's murder over the years, not that he pulled the trigger, but that he supplied the gun and gave the orders to kill him.
5: Fox's Natalie Chuck. Davis could face life in prison when sentenced next month. The Supreme Court will allow construction of the White House ballroom to continue for now.
7: It is a temporary win for President Trump, who says the ballroom is needed for national security because the project also includes military and security bunkers.
5: Fox's Jared Halpern. 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

from the Tri-Arc Weather Center. Here's a look at your forecast. Overnight will be clear, mid-70s, and then heat and humidity back tomorrow. High temperature in the upper 90s, and factoring in the humidity, it'll feel like 107 to 110 by tomorrow afternoon. Should be sunny through the day. Upper 90s again on Wednesday and Thursday. It looks like we'll stay pretty humid. This is staff meteorologist Steve.

0: 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Welcome to September.
1: Mm-hmm. And those cooler temperatures. Well, maybe by the end of September. At least I hope we can see them by then. Goodness gracious, that'd be terrible. Here's Luke Bryan.

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0: Hello, it's Christina the Culture Queen, bringing you everything you need to know to be in the know and be entertained. Culture, cuisine, entertainment, I'm Christina Munoz-Madsen and I've got you covered. Consider your Wednesday nights officially booked. Jazz in the Park is back, bringing soulful sounds, local talent, and good vibes back to the River Market this month. And the best part? It's free. It's family friendly and it's a favorite way to spend a fall evening in Little Rock. This Wednesday, it'll be the Rodney Block Collective featuring Bijou. The music starts at 6 p.m. Bring a picnic, lawn chair, or blanket and settle in for an evening of live music in the heart of downtown Little Rock. Food is welcome and beverages are available for purchase with proceeds benefiting the Art Porter Music Education Scholarship Fund. Opening on September 11th, the 25th anniversary of the terrorist attacks, Come From Away will be presented by Wildwood Park for the Arts in West Little Rock. Based on the remarkable true story, Come From Away is a moving musical that celebrates the extraordinary kindness and humanity shown in the wake of the September 11th attacks. Set in the small town of Gander, Newfoundland, it tells the story of how residents opened their hearts and their homes to thousands of stranded airline passengers when U.S. airspace was closed. Having worked and lived with the people of Gander, Canadian-born director Bevan Keating brings his unique perspective in telling this uplifting story to Central Arkansas. And I was able to do the choreography for this show. It'll run for 2 weekends. Be sure you don't miss this one. Go to wildwoodpark.org to get your tickets. 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I'm Christina the Culture Queen, bringing you everything you need to know to be in the know and be entertained.
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0: My Country Y107, Ella Langley, Riley Green teaming up now, and You Look Like You Love Me. Good morning.
1: I was all but 22, I think, at the time. I'd been out on the road, lonely at night, and it'd been a while.

down at a local beer joint with a few of the guys, with this cute little country girl called Mai. And boy, let me tell you, she was the prettiest thing I'd ever seen in a pair of boots. Well, she walked right up to me, handed me a beer, gave me a look like, let's get out of here.

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1: Harden County Sheriff's Office has received several reports recently regarding scam calls. Callers are telling their victims they've missed jury duty and have a warrant for their arrest. Unfortunately, they're using names of deputies in an attempt to make their scams seem legitimate. 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The deal is a major milestone for Arkansas's burgeoning lithium rush. I'm Rick Walker in the First Community Bank Triarch 24-Hour News Center, where community comes first. 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
5: From the Triarch Weather Center, here's a look at your forecast. Overnight will be clear, mid-70s, and then heat and humidity back tomorrow. High temperature in the upper 90s, and factoring in the humidity, it'll feel like 107 to 110 by tomorrow afternoon. Should be sunny through the day. Upper 90s again on Wednesday and Thursday. It looks like we'll stay pretty humid. This is staff meteorologist.

Today's Best Country is right here on My Country Y107. Hello there, JR. Take it from me. It's going to be another hot day today. I'm sorry. I wish I could tell you different. I promise.

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5: If it's Friday, you know I'll be kicking back with the boys down at Santa's pub. But don't hesitate, don't even think about waiting, I'll just top it up. 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Stop thinking, hit sing.

0: 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That's Saturday, 3:30 p.m. at Woolly Hollow State Park. 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That's Saturday, 4 to 9 p.m. at Laurel Park in Conway. 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
1: TriArc Weather. From the TriArc Weather Center, here's a look at your forecast. Overnight will be clear, mid-70s, and then heat and humidity back tomorrow. High temperature in the upper 90s, and factoring in the humidity, it'll feel like 107 to 110 by tomorrow afternoon. Should be sunny through the day. Upper 90s again

today's Pest Country as we ride, ride, ride into the morning. Here we go. It's George Burge. And you're home for today's Pest Country. My Country, Y107. Good morning.

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5: News. I'm Gianna Gelosi. While President Trump threatens Iran with more military strikes, Treasury Secretary Scott Bessent says he's ready to hit the regime's bank account.
6: The administration pointing to sanctions as a broader strategy to squeeze Iran economically. Iran's currency plunged to a record low in August, while annual inflation reached 66% in July.
5: That's Fox's Alex Hogan. A Vegas jury found Dwayne KPD Davis guilty of the 1996 murder of rapper Tupac Shakur.
7: After less than 3 hours of deliberations, a jury finding Dwayne Davis
8: guilty of first-degree murder with use of a deadly weapon.
7: Prosecutors say Davis, a former leader of the Compton Crips gang, orchestrated the 1996 fatal drive-by shooting of Tupac in Las Vegas after a fight involving the rapper's entourage and Davis's nephew.
5: It's Fox's Kristen Goodwin reporting. 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
14: From the Tri-Arc Weather Center, clear and warm this morning. It's going to be sunny, hot today. Heat advisory in effect with a high 99. Our heat index 105 to 110. Clear overnight, Charlo 75. Sunny, hot, and humid again tomorrow with a high 99. The heat index near 110. Thursday's high again in the upper 90s. I'm staff meteorologist Ann Holliday.

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Welcome to Tuesday morning and welcome to September, where the temperatures get cooler. Eventually, maybe.

0: Hello, it's Christina the Culture Queen, bringing you everything you need to know to be in the know and be entertained. Culture, cuisine, entertainment, I'm Christina Munoz-Madsen, and I've got you covered. Consider your Wednesday nights officially booked. Jazz in the Park is back, bringing soulful sounds, local talent, and good vibes back to the River Market this month. And the best part? It's free. It's family-friendly, and it's a favorite way to spend a fall evening in Little Rock. This Wednesday, it'll be the Rodney Block Collective featuring Bijou. The music starts at 6 p.m. Bring a picnic, lawn chair, or blanket, and settle in for an evening of live music in the heart of downtown Little Rock. Food is welcome, and beverages are available for purchase, with proceeds benefiting the Art Porter Music Education Scholarship Fund. Opening on September 11th, the 25th anniversary of the terrorist attacks, Come From Away will be presented by Wildwood Park for the Arts in West Little Rock. Based on the remarkable true story, Come From Away is a moving musical that celebrates the extraordinary kindness and humanity shown in the wake of the September 11th attacks. Set in the small town of Gander, Newfoundland, it tells the story of how residents opened their hearts and their homes to thousands of stranded airline passengers when U.S. airspace was closed. Having worked and lived with the people of Gander, Canadian-born director Bevan Keating brings his unique perspective in telling this uplifting story to Central Arkansas. And I was able to do the choreography for this show. It'll run for 2 weekends. Be sure you don't miss this one. Go to wildwoodpark.org to get your tickets. 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I'm Christina the Culture Queen, bringing you everything you need to know to be in the know and be entertained.
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2: 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And speaking of the best, taking care of me and our community the best is Conway Regional. That's right. You know, a little over 6 years ago, I had heart surgery, and that was really my first in-depth experience with Conway Regional, but there were so many other things that working with Conway Regional, I was able to get to know them well and get to experience that high-quality, compassionate health care that they provide at Conway Regional. And Conway Regional continues to deliver that today right here in our community. And so I want to remind you that Conway Regional is our local health care system, all right? Conway Regional is taking care of you. They're taking care of me. 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All through the years, Conway Regional is continuing to introduce innovative products and programs and technologies and treatments that help us as a community live better. 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
4: From the TriArc Weather Center, clear and warm this morning. It's going to be sunny, hot today. Heat advisory in effect with a high 99. Our heat index 105 to 110. Clear overnight, low 75. Sunny, hot, and humid again tomorrow with a high 99. The heat index near 110. Thursday's high again in the upper 90s. I'm Staff Meteorologist Dan Holland.

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1: 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Grammy Award-winning singer and songwriter Lionel Richie checked himself into a St. Louis hospital following his concert over the weekend. TMZ, which first reported on Richie's hospitalization, said he appeared to struggle toward the end of Saturday night's show and asked for a chair while performing the final song of the night all night long. ABC News said it also confirmed that Richie checked himself into the hospital out of an abundance of caution. Richie was tested for possible dehydration. It was back in June he ended a concert in Minnesota after earlier feeling dizzy. I'm Rick Walker in the First Community Bank Triarch 24-Hour News Center, where community comes first. 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
2: From the TriArc Weather Center, clear and warm this morning. It's going to be sunny, hot today. Heat advisory in effect with a high 99. Our heat index 105 to 110. Clear overnight, low 75. Sunny, hot, and humid again tomorrow with a high 99. The heat index near 110. Thursday's high again in the upper 90s. I'm Stephanie, the meteorologist, and Holly.

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Why? Well, it's today's best country and we love playing it for you. So let's just carry on and keep carrying on with the country, all right? Jenny Chesney, Y107.

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It's the Friends of the Library monthly meeting at the Faulkner County Library in Conway. That's happening Tuesday. It has been moved this month. It's going to be at 5:30 p.m. on Tuesday instead of the regular time. If you've been interested in helping support programming, staff development, and community involvement, you want to join in the Friends of the Library meeting in Conway, 5:30 on Tuesday. The Conway Cancer Impact Walk is coming. It's an opportunity for the community to show up for the survivors, fighters, families, and loved ones whose lives have been touched by cancer. Registration is now open with a September 18th deadline. And Art Days are back in Sherwood. Art Days for teens. You can stop by the library in the afternoon, create various works of art. It's for ages 12 to 18 years old. Marbling painting is on the schedule for 4 o'clock on Tuesday. 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

0: Good morning. It's time to take a look at what's happening in Central Arkansas sports with the Chris Crane Hyundai Sports Update. Football season is here. Things got underway Thursday night as the UCA Bears traveled to Martin, Tennessee against UT Martin. And despite falling behind after an early pick six, the Bears roared back. Donovan Amalo led the way with both his arms and his legs, throwing for 243 yards, three touchdowns, and ran for 118 yards as UCA defeated the 22nd-ranked UT Martin Skyhawks 36-24. Coach Nathan Brown talked about his team's efforts.
1: All in all, very pleased. You know, this is a tough trip. I mean, bottom line, you're playing a top 25 team, a team that's obviously well thought of in the Ohio Valley Conference, and to come over here and represent the UAC the way we did, I'm proud of our gentlemen.
0: Brown also talked about the player quarterback Donovan Amalo in his first start at the Bear.
1: I thought he got more comfortable as the game went on. He really started taking what the defense gave him. I mean, look, a lot of our offense is predicated on what the defense does as far as box count and post-snap reads. And as the game went on, he got more and more comfortable. And what he did with his legs was elite tonight. You know, I knew he had that ability, and that's why we recruited him. And he proved that tonight. He was a weapon. He was that. Basically, you got to defend the whole field when you got a quarterback that can run like he does. You know, he gets an A-plus grade tonight. We got to win.
0: UCA is back in Conway this Saturday for the home opener against the University of West Florida. In high school football, the Conway Wampus Cats defeated Capital City High out of Jefferson City, Missouri Friday night, 45-7. Ryder Cook ran the Cats offense effectively, going 6 of 7 for 113 yards and two touchdowns, starting off with this 56-yarder to Eli Collum.
2: Looking to go deep, Ryder Cook has a man down the sideline, Eli Collum stretches it out, touchdown, Conway!
0: Cook also had an 18-yard throw to Cam Blackman. The Cats defense bottled up the Cavaliers, allowing only 159 yards, with 80 of those on the first drive of the second half. Conway faces Bentonville this Friday at home on Cat Country 98.9 and 92.5. The Searcy Lions dominated the Batesville Pioneers Friday night behind the arm of Jacob Miles, who was 12 of 18 for 192 yards, throwing three touchdowns, and he also ran one in as well.
3: Miles looking. He's just going to keep it and come up the center at the 10, 5. Got some defenders, and he'll waltz his way into the end zone. Touchdown, Lions.
0: Luke Methvin with the call on Big 92.7. The defense was stubborn, allowing only 72 yards on the ground and 132 yards through the air while sacking the quarterback six times, and they had 11 tackles for loss. Next up for the Lions is a trip to Valley View on Friday. You can hear that game on Big 92.7. The Greenbrier Panthers got their 2026 season going on the first play from scrimmage as Adam Crow would take the ball 55 yards in to start the scoring, and then later he would get the call again.
4: Hand off to Crow on the right side, cuts it back across the middle at the 40, 35 to the 30, makes the man miss, the 20, 15, 10, 5, touchdown Panthers!
0: Matt Wilcox on the call. Crow finished the game with 120 yards on just five carries. Greenbrier is off this Friday, then returns to My Country Y107 September 11th with a road trip to Van Buren. The Valonia Eagles were flying high in Nettleton Friday night, coming away with a 39-33 victory. The Eagles were led by Cooper Hansen, who passed for 79 yards and ran for 109, while Luke Robinson was 4-4 in PATs and hit a 25-yard field goal in the win. Valonia's defense forced five turnovers in the contest. Bologna now gets ready for an old 5A West opponent in Morrilton at home on Friday night. The Mayflower Eagles launched their inaugural season in 4A action by defeating 5A BB Friday night 35-13 at home. The Eagles were led by Carter Smith, who was 18-26 through the air for four touchdowns and ran one in himself to pace the Eagles. The Badgers were led by Braden Thickpin, who caught two touchdown passes and totaled 143 yards. Mayflower now begins a four-game road stretch that begins in Hope on Friday night. BB will be at home against Greene County Tech. And the Conway Christian Eagles fell to Bigelow Friday night 34-7. Creed Hildebrand had 112 yards on offense and scored the lone TD for the Eagles, who now welcome Hector in to Mission Field on Friday night. 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The Arkansas Razorbacks get their 2026 season underway, hosting North Alabama in Fayetteville on Saturday at 3:15 on the SEC Network. 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
6: 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Take I-40 exit 107, head north on Highway 95 for a mile, then right on Highway 247. 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
16: Fox News, I'm Therese Crowley. Financial violence. Treasury Secretary Scott Bessent says we're prepared to commit it in the next phase against Iran as President Trump vows to hit them hard for a failed missile attack on U.S. troops in Jordan, with reports that Iran military leaders are starting to flee the country.
17: The administration pointing to sanctions as a broader strategy to squeeze Iran economically. Iran's currency plunged to a record low in August, while annual inflation reached 66% in July.
16: Fox's Alex Hogan. Well, in D.C., Army Secretary Dan Driscoll submitted his resignation, but the White House hasn't accepted it yet. 30 years later, a Las Vegas jury takes less than 3 hours to find Dwayne Davis guilty of orchestrating the drive-by murder of rapper Tupac Shakur. He's facing a sentence of life in prison. 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
18: From the Triarc Weather Center, clear and warm this morning. It's going to be sunny, hot today. Heat advisory in effect with a high 99. Our heat index 105 to 110. Clear overnight, low 75. Sunny, hot, and humid again tomorrow with a high 99. The heat index near 110. Thursday's high again in the upper 90s. I'm staff meteorologist Ann Holliday.

0: Hello, it's Christina the Culture Queen, bringing you everything you need to know to be in the know and be entertained. Culture, cuisine, entertainment, I'm Christina Munoz-Madsen, and I've got you covered. Consider your Wednesday nights officially booked. Jazz in the Park is back, bringing soulful sounds, local talent, and good vibes back to the River Market this month. And the best part? It's free. It's family-friendly, and it's a favorite way to spend a fall evening in Little Rock. This Wednesday, it'll be the Rodney Block Collective featuring Bijou. The music starts at 6 p.m. Bring a picnic, lawn chair, or blanket, and settle in for an evening of live music in the heart of downtown Little Rock. Food is welcome, and beverages are available for purchase, with proceeds benefiting the Art Porter Music Education Scholarship Fund. Opening on September 11th, the 25th anniversary of the terrorist attacks, Come From Away will be presented by Wildwood Park for the Arts in West Little Rock. Based on the remarkable true story, Come From Away is a moving musical that celebrates the extraordinary kindness and humanity shown in the wake of the September 11th attacks. Set in the small town of Gander, Newfoundland, it tells the story of how residents opened their hearts and their homes to thousands of stranded airline passengers when U.S. airspace was closed. Having worked and lived with the people of Gander, Canadian-born director Bevan Keating brings his unique perspective in telling this uplifting story to Central Arkansas. And I was able to do the choreography for this show. It'll run for 2 weekends. Be sure you don't miss this one. Go to wildwoodpark.org to get your tickets. 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
2: 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Okay, so it's summertime. That means you still got time to get your house ready for football season. I mean, all of our ears and attention now, once we got past the 4th of July, all turns to football season, right? 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
4: From the Triarch Weather Center, clear and warm this morning. It's going to be sunny, hot today. Heat advisory in effect with a high 99. Our heat index 105 to 110. Clear overnight, Charlo 75. Sunny, hot, and humid again tomorrow with a high 99. The heat index near 110. Thursday's high again in the upper 90s. I'm Staff Meteorologist Ann Holland.

Mike Catherine, Y107, going from a duet, talk about I'm going to love you, to a duet, talk about all my exes. I don't know. That could be confusing to some here in my country this morning, couldn't it?

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1: Well, a jury has found Dwayne Keefe D. Davis guilty of orchestrating the 1996 killing of rap icon Tupac Shakur. That marks the first conviction in a case that has gripped hip-hop fans for decades. The 63-year-old Davis, convicted of murder with the use of a deadly weapon, could be sentenced to life in prison. The jury deliberated for 3 hours after a weeks-long trial in Las Vegas. Drivers should expect lane closures and delays on Donaghy Avenue on Wednesday while the public art is installed inside the roundabouts at College Avenue, Caldwell Street, and Prince Street. Work will begin at 9 a.m. at the College Avenue roundabout. Crews will then move north to the Caldwell Street roundabout and then to the Prince Street roundabout. Please slow down, watch for work crews, and allow extra time when traveling through that area. The Don Owen Sports Center is going to be closed September 8th through the 16th for facility improvements. However, the McGee Center reopened on Monday and will remain open through the closure. Once again, the Don Owen Sports Center closed September 8th through the 16th. However, the McGee Center has reopened. I'm Rick Walker in the First Community Bank Triarch 24-Hour News Center, where community comes first. 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
5: From the Triarch Weather Center, clear and warm this morning. It's going to be sunny, hot today. Heat advisory in effect with a high 99. Our heat index 105 to 110. Clear overnight, low 75. Sunny, hot, and humid again tomorrow with a high 99. The heat index near 110. Thursday's high again in the upper 90s. I'm Staff Meteorologist Ann Holland.

Duets, that's the theme of the morning. Hello there, JR with you on this first day of September. John Morgan and Jason Aldean now taking over for John Mayer and Lainey Wilson. It is Tuesday morning, September 1st in my country.

My Country Y107. Have you heard the news? Big Deals is alive. 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Especially when you talk about right here in Conway. Now, the River Valley Big Deals encompasses places in Russellville, Conway, and Morrilton. And, of course, at Cassie's Cookies right here in downtown Conway.

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1: 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There might even be clippings for you to take home. It's a community sing at William F. Lehman Library on Thursday, 5:30 p.m. All skill levels welcome. 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Adults and teens can join in for the first community sing. You will be learning songs by ear with lyric sheets, so you don't need to know music notation. The goal is connection, not perfection. And if you're a landowner interested in using prescribed fire to manage private land, Thursday, 6 p.m., White County Cooperative Extension Service Office in Searcy is having a meeting. You can learn about land management tools and meet fellow landowners. 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

0: Good morning. It's time to take a look at what's happening in Central Arkansas sports with the Chris Crane Hyundai Sports Update. Football season is here. Things got underway Thursday night as the UCA Bears traveled to Martin, Tennessee against UT Martin. And despite falling behind after an early pick six, the Bears roared back. Donovan Amalo led the way with both his arms and his legs, throwing for 243 yards, three touchdowns, and ran for 118 yards as UCA defeated the 22nd-ranked UT Martin Skyhawks 36-24. Coach Nathan Brown talked about his team's efforts.
1: All in all, very pleased. You know, this is a tough trip. I mean, bottom line, you're playing a top 25 team, a team that's obviously well thought of in the Ohio Valley Conference, and to come over here and represent the UAC the way we did, I'm proud of our gentlemen.
0: Brown also talked about the player quarterback Donovan Amalo in his first start at the Bear.
1: I thought he got more comfortable as the game went on. He really started taking what the defense gave him. I mean, look, a lot of our offense is predicated on what the defense does as far as box count and post-snap reads. And as the game went on, he got more and more comfortable. And what he did with his legs was elite tonight. You know, I knew he had that ability, and that's why we recruited him. And he proved that tonight. He was a weapon. He was that. Basically, you got to defend the whole field when you got a quarterback that can run like he does. You know, he gets an A-plus grade tonight. We got to win.
0: UCA is back in Conway this Saturday for the home opener against the University of West Florida. In high school football, the Conway Wampus Cats defeated Capital City High out of Jefferson City, Missouri Friday night, 45-7. Ryder Cook ran the Cats offense effectively, going 6 of 7 for 113 yards and two touchdowns, starting off with this 56-yarder to Eli Collum.
2: Looking to go deep, Ryder Cook has a man down the sideline, Eli Collum stretches it out, touchdown, Conway!
0: Cook also had an 18-yard throw to Cam Blackman. The Cats defense bottled up the Cavaliers, allowing only 159 yards, with 80 of those on the first drive of the second half. Conway faces Bentonville this Friday at home on Cat Country 98.9 and 92.5. The Searcy Lions dominated the Batesville Pioneers Friday night behind the arm of Jacob Miles, who was 12 of 18 for 192 yards, throwing three touchdowns, and he also ran one in as well.
3: Miles looking. He's just going to keep it and come up the center at the 10. Five, got some defenders, and he'll waltz his way into the end zone. Touchdown, Lion.
0: Luke Methvin with the call on Big 92.7. The defense was stubborn, allowing only 72 yards on the ground and 132 yards through the air while sacking the quarterback six times, and they had 11 tackles for loss. Next up for the Lions is a trip to Valley View on Friday. You can hear that game on Big 92.7. The Greenbrier Panthers got their 2026 season going on the first play from scrimmage, as Adam Crow would take the ball 55 yards in to start the scoring, and then later he would get the call again.
4: Hand off to Crow on the right side, cuts it back across the middle at the 40, 35 to the 30, makes the man miss, the 20, 15, 10, 5, touchdown Panthers!
0: Matt Wilcox on the call. Crow finished the game with 120 yards on just five carries. Greenbrier is off this Friday, then returns to Mike Country Y107 September 11th with a road trip to Van Buren. The Valonia Eagles were flying high in Nettleton Friday night, coming away with a 39-33 victory. The Eagles were led by Cooper Hansen, who passed for 79 yards and ran for 109, while Luke Robinson was 4-4 in PATs and hit a 25-yard field goal in the win. Valonia's defense forced five turnovers in the contest. Bologna now gets ready for an old 5A West opponent in Morrilton at home on Friday night. The Mayflower Eagles launched their inaugural season in 4A action by defeating 5A BB Friday night 35-13 at home. The Eagles were led by Carter Smith, who was 18-26 through the air for four touchdowns and ran one in himself to pace the Eagles. The Badgers were led by Braden Thickpin, who caught two touchdown passes and totaled 143 yards. Mayflower now begins a four-game road stretch that begins in Hope on Friday night. BB will be at home against Greene County Tech. And the Conway Christian Eagles fell to Bigelow Friday night 34-7. Creed Hildebrand had 112 yards on offense and scored the lone TD for the Eagles, who now welcome Hector in to Mission Field on Friday night. 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The Arkansas Razorbacks get their 2026 season underway, hosting North Alabama in Fayetteville on Saturday at 3:15 on the SEC Network. 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That's a look at the Chris Crane Hyundai Sports Update on the TriArc Sports Network.
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8: From the Triarc Weather Center, clear and warm this morning. It's going to be sunny, hot today. Heat advisory in effect with a high 99. Our heat index 105 to 110. Clear overnight, low 75. Sunny, hot, and humid again tomorrow with a high 99. The heat index near 110. Thursday's high again in the upper 90s. I'm Staff Meteorologist Ann Hollis.

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5: News. I'm Gianna Gelosi. President Trump reportedly considering limited strikes to stop Iran from targeting ships in the Strait of Hormuz.
6: One U.S. official told Axios the idea behind the plan is to reduce the risk of Iranian attacks on oil tankers, U.S. Navy ships, and Air Force aircraft to mow the lawn. Overnight, another tanker coming out of the strait reported being hit by three projectiles.
5: Fox's Trey Yinks. With oil shipping tied in the strait, President Trump is set to meet with oil refiners as he works to boost America's energy independence and bring down costs.
7: And the White House hasn't yet released a list of who exactly is coming, but Reuters is reporting that Exxon is not going to be one of those participants today. Meanwhile, the president says he is tapping into Venezuelan oil as the country grants 100-year concessions.
5: Fox's Aisha Hosni. 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
8: From the TriArc Weather Center, clear and warm this morning. It's going to be sunny, hot today. Heat advisory in effect with a high 99. Our heat index 105 to 110. Clear overnight, low 75. Sunny, hot, and humid again tomorrow with a high 99. The heat index near 110. Thursday's high again in the upper 90s. I'm Staff Meteorologist Ann Holliday.

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1: My Country Y107. I'm still breathing. You're still breathing. So, hey, it's a good thing on the first day of September. Welcome aboard, Luke Bryan Now Country. And she knows it. We know it here on My Country Y107.

0: Hello, it's Christina the Culture Queen, bringing you everything you need to know to be in the know and be entertained. Culture, cuisine, entertainment, I'm Christina Munoz-Madsen and I've got you covered. Consider your Wednesday nights officially booked. Jazz in the Park is back, bringing soulful sounds, local talent, and good vibes back to the River Market this month. And the best part? It's free. It's family friendly and it's a favorite way to spend a fall evening in Little Rock. This Wednesday, it'll be the Rodney Block Collective featuring Bijou. The music starts at 6 p.m. Bring a picnic, lawn chair, or blanket and settle in for an evening of live music in the heart of downtown Little Rock. Food is welcome and beverages are available for purchase with proceeds benefiting the Art Porter Music Education Scholarship Fund. Opening on September 11th, the 25th anniversary of the terrorist attacks, Come From Away will be presented by Wildwood Park for the Arts in West Little Rock. Based on the remarkable true story, Come From Away is a moving musical that celebrates the extraordinary kindness and humanity shown in the wake of the September 11th attacks. Set in the small town of Gander, Newfoundland, it tells the story of how residents opened their hearts and their homes to thousands of stranded airline passengers when U.S. airspace was closed. Having worked and lived with the people of Gander, Canadian-born director Bevan Keating brings his unique perspective in telling this uplifting story to Central Arkansas. And I was able to do the choreography for this show. It'll run for 2 weekends. Be sure you don't miss this one. Go to wildwoodpark.org to get your tickets. 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I'm Christina the Culture Queen, bringing you everything you need to know to be in the know and be entertained.
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storm quit storming, I was falling fast through the Nurnhart. Gordon like a dirt road, Daytona in my heart. And we ain't even got to the best part. 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She was smiling, saying, "Hold me, I'm cold." 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
2: 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All right? It's that simple. You just go there, you vote, and then we get to see coming up on Friday morning who our player of the week is going to be this week. We got some great ones from all over. Searcy, we've got BB in there. We've got Conway Christian, Conway, Greenbrier. We got them all. 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
8: From the TriArc Weather Center, clear and warm this morning. It's going to be sunny, hot today. Heat advisory in effect with a high 99. Our heat index 105 to 110. Clear overnight, Charlo 75. Sunny, hot, and humid again tomorrow with a high 99. The heat index near 110. Thursday's high again in the upper 90s. I'm Staff Meteorologist Ann Holliday.

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1: Well, in his first game and first start for UCA, Donovan Amalo was named the UAC Offensive Player of the Week. Amalo, the sophomore quarterback from Aaron Conway, outstanding in the Bears season opener at number 22 UT Martin last Thursday night. Bears beat the Skyhawks 36-24. Sophomore quarterback threw for 3 touchdowns, went 20 of 27 on passing attempts and totaled 243 yards in the air. He also rushed the ball 12 times, leading the team in rushing yards with 118 net yards on the ground. Conway Police Department requested the Arkansas State Police to investigate the death of a 35-year-old white male who was taken into custody and later became unresponsive on Saturday night. After the man was brought to the Faulkner County Detention Center, he was evaluated by medical personnel, determined he needed to go to the hospital. Upon arrival, officers alerted hospital personnel to concerns regarding the man's condition. Personnel subsequently began emergency medical treatment. However, despite those efforts, he was pronounced deceased around 7:13. Conway Police Department requested that ASP conduct an independent investigation into the circumstances surrounding the death. I'm Rick Walker in the First Community Bank Tri-Arc 24-Hour News Center, where community comes first. 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
3: From the Tri-Arc Weather Center, clear and warm this morning. It's going to be sunny, hot today. Heat advisory in effect with a high 99. Our heat index 105 to 110. Clear overnight, low 75. Sunny, hot, and humid again tomorrow with a high 99. The heat index near 110. Thursday's high again in the upper 90s. I'm Staff Meteorologist Ann Holliday.
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It's time to take a look at what's happening in Central Arkansas sports with the Chris Crane Hyundai Sports Update. Football season is here. Things got underway Thursday night as the UCA Bears traveled to Martin, Tennessee against UT Martin. And despite falling behind after an early pick six, the Bears roared back. Donovan Amalo led the way with both his arms and his legs, throwing for 243 yards, three touchdowns, and ran for 118 yards. As UCA defeated the

0: 22nd ranked UT Martin Skyhawks 36-24. Coach Nathan Brown talked about his team's efforts.
1: All in all, very pleased. You know, this is a tough trip. I mean, bottom line, you're playing a top 25 team, a team that's obviously well thought of in the Ohio Valley Conference, and to come over here and represent the UAC the way we did, I'm proud of our gentlemen.
0: Brown also talked about the player quarterback Donovan Amalo in his first start at the Bear.
1: I thought he got more comfortable as the game went on. He really started taking what the defense gave him. I mean, look, a lot of our offense is predicated on what the defense does as far as box count and post-snap reads. And as the game went on, he got more and more comfortable. And what he did with his legs was elite tonight. You know, I knew he had that ability, and that's why we recruited him. And he proved that tonight. He was a weapon. He was that. Basically, you got to defend the whole field when you got a quarterback that can run like he does. You know, he gets an A-plus grade tonight. We got to win.
0: UCA is back in Conway this Saturday for the home opener against the University of West Florida. In high school football, the Conway Wampuscats defeated Capital City High out of Jefferson City, Missouri Friday night, 45-7. Ryder Cook ran the Cats offense effectively, going 6 of 7 for 113 yards and 2 touchdowns. Starting off with this 56-yarder to Eli Collum.
2: Looking to go deep, Ryder Cook has a man down the sideline. Eli Collum stretches it out. Touchdown, Conway!
0: Cook also had an 18-yard throw to Cam Blackman. The Cats defense bottled up the Cavaliers, allowing only 159 yards, with 80 of those on the first drive of the second half. Conway faces Bentonville this Friday at home on Cat Country 98.9 and 92.5. The Searcy Lions dominated the Batesville Pioneers Friday night behind the arm of Jacob Miles, who was 12 of 18 for 192 yards, throwing 3 touchdowns, and he also ran one in as well.
3: Miles looking, he's just going to keep it and come up the center at the 10-5, got some defenders, and he'll waltz his way into the end zone. Touchdown, Lion.
0: Luke Methvin with the call on Big 92.7. The defense was stubborn and allowing only 72 yards on the ground and 132 yards through the air while sacking the quarterback 6 times, and they had 11 tackles for loss. Next up for the Lions is a trip to Valley View on Friday. You can hear that game on Big 92.7. The Greenbrier Panthers got their 2026 season going on the first play from scrimmage, as Adam Crow would take the ball 55 yards in to start the scoring, and then later he would get the call again.
4: Hand off to Crow on the right side, cuts it back across the middle at the 40, 35 to the 30, makes the man miss, the 20, 15, 10, 5, touchdown Panthers!
0: Matt Wilcox on the call. Crow finished the game with 120 yards on just 5 carries. Greenbrier is off this Friday, then returns to My Country Y107 September 11th with a road trip to Van Buren. The Valonia Eagles were flying high in Nettleton Friday night, coming away with a 39-33 victory. The Eagles were led by Cooper Hansen, who passed for 79 yards and ran for 109, while Luke Robinson was 4-4 in PATs and hit a 25-yard field goal in the win. Valonia's defense forced 5 turnovers in the contest. Bologna now gets ready for an old 5A West opponent in Morrilton at home on Friday night. The Mayflower Eagles launched their inaugural season in 4A action by defeating 5A BB Friday night 35-13 at home. The Eagles were led by Carter Smith, who was 18-26 through the air for 4 touchdowns and ran one in himself to pace the Eagles. The Badgers were led by Braden Thigpen, who got 2 touchdown passes and totaled 143 yards. Mayflower now begins a 4-game road stretch that begins in Hope on Friday night. BB will be at home against Greene County Tech. And the Conway Christian Eagles fell to Bigelow Friday night 34-7. Creed Hildebrand had 112 yards on offense and scored the lone TD for the Eagles, who now welcome Hector in to Mission Field on Friday night. 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The Arkansas Razorbacks get their 2026 season underway, hosting North Alabama in Fayetteville on Saturday at 3:15 on the SEC Network. 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

0: Rock Country Y107 here into the workday we go on this first day of September. 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You really got to stay on top of it, okay? Because we've got news information. We've got our Player of the Week. 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That's going to wrap it up for me. Kenny's on next at 2 o'clock, and I will see you back here again tomorrow morning. And, of course, we will be headed to Julie's for our Centennial Bank Breakfast Club at 7. So join us for all the fun right here on My Country Y107. Come get me, Haley. Daddy is through.
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5: From the Tri-Arc Weather Center, clear and warm this morning. It's going to be sunny, hot today. Heat advisory in effect with a high 99. Our heat index 105 to 110. Clear overnight, Charlo 75. Sunny, hot, and humid again tomorrow with a high 99. The heat index near 110. Thursday's high again in the upper 90s. I'm Staff Meteorologist Ann Holland.

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3: Fox News, I'm Therese Crowley. Nearly 1 year since the assassination of Charlie Kirk at Utah Valley University, 200 witnesses of 9,000 on hand have filed for victims' benefits like counseling, with a court hearing today on whether the crowd was really in danger, prompting Tyler Robinson's aggravated murder charge.
4: Both the defense and prosecution have submitted lengthy written arguments for and against a murder trial, and today they're expected to have 2 hours to argue in court as well. Tyler Robinson is charged with aggravated murder, which carries the death penalty.
3: Fox's Matt Finn. The Lindsey Clancy murder jury back giving no clues on their fourth day of deliberations. President Trump meets oil executives at the White House with oil prices back up to $88 a barrel after the president vowed to smack Iran again for its failed missile attack on U.S. forces in Jordan. 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
5: From the TriArc Weather Center, clear and warm this morning. It's going to be sunny, hot today. Heat advisory in effect with a high 99. Our heat index 105 to 110. Clear overnight, Charlo 75. Sunny, hot, and humid again tomorrow with a high 99. The heat index near 110. Thursday's high again in the upper 90s. I'm Staff Meteorologist Ann Holland.

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0: Hello, it's Christina the Culture Queen, bringing you everything you need to know to be in the know and be entertained. Culture, cuisine, entertainment, I'm Christina Munoz-Madsen and I've got you covered. Consider your Wednesday nights officially booked. Jazz in the Park is back, bringing soulful sounds, local talent, and good vibes back to the River Market this month. And the best part? It's free! It's family-friendly, and it's a favorite way to spend a fall evening in Little Rock. This Wednesday, it'll be the Rodney Block Collective featuring Bijou. The music starts at 6 p.m. Bring a picnic, lawn chair, or blanket, and settle in for an evening of live music in the heart of downtown Little Rock. Food is welcome and beverages are available for purchase with proceeds benefiting the Art Porter Music Education Scholarship Fund. Opening on September 11th, the 25th anniversary of the terrorist attacks, Come From Away will be presented by Wildwood Park for the Arts in West Little Rock. Based on the remarkable true story, Come From Away is a moving musical that celebrates the extraordinary kindness and humanity shown in the wake of the September 11th attacks. Set in the small town of Gander, Newfoundland, it tells the story of how residents opened their hearts and their homes to thousands of stranded airline passengers when U.S. airspace was closed. Having worked and lived with the people of Gander, Canadian-born director Bevan Keating brings his unique perspective in telling this uplifting story to Central Arkansas. And I was able to do the choreography for this show. It'll run for 2 weekends. Be sure you don't miss this one. Go to wildwoodpark.org to get your tickets. 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
2: From the TriArc Weather Center, clear and warm this morning. It's going to be sunny, hot today. Heat advisory in effect with a high 99. Our heat index 105 to 110. Clear overnight, low 75. Sunny, hot, and humid again tomorrow with a high 99. The heat index near 110. Thursday's high again in the upper 90s. I'm staff meteorologist Ann Holliday.

0: 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This is 24/7 news coverage with Rick Walker.
1: Harford County Sheriff's Office has received several reports recently regarding scam calls. Callers are telling their victims they've missed jury duty and have a warrant for their arrest. 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
5: From the Triarch Weather Center, clear and warm this morning. It's going to be sunny, hot today. Heat advisory in effect with a high 99. Our heat index 105 to 110. Clear overnight, Charlotte 75. Sunny, hot, and humid again tomorrow with a high 99. The heat index near 110. Thursday's high again in the upper 90s. I'm staff meteorologist Ann Holliday.
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0: Saturday, September 26th at 10 a.m. This event is a wonderful opportunity to celebrate and reward the hard work and dedication of our students. 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
3: From the TriArc Weather Center, clear and warm this morning. It's going to be sunny, hot today. Heat advisory in effect with a high 99. Our heat index 105 to 110. Clear overnight, Charlo 75. Sunny, hot, and humid again tomorrow with a high 99. The heat index near 110. Thursday's high again in the upper 90s. I'm staff meteorologist Ann Holland.

here's a look at your TriArc Radio community calendar. It's the Friends of the Library monthly meeting at the Faulkner County Library in Conway. That's happening Tuesday. It has been moved this month. It's going to be at 5:30 p.m. on Tuesday instead of the regular time. If you've been interested in helping support programming, staff development, and community involvement, you want to join in the Friends of the Library meeting in Conway, 5:30 on Tuesday. The Conway Cancer Impact Walk is coming. It's an opportunity for the community to show up for the survivors, fighters, families, and loved ones whose lives have been touched by cancer. Registration is now open with a September 18th deadline. And Art Days are back in Sherwood. Art Days for teens. You can stop by the library in the afternoon, create various works of art. It's for ages 12 to 18 years old. Marbling painting is on the schedule for 4 o'clock on Tuesday. 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I'm Jennifer Lipp with your TriArc Community Calendar on My Country Y107.

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1: News. I'm Lillian Wu. It's day four of verdict watch in the Lindsey Clancy murder trial, with jurors telling the judge they're not able to reach a unanimous verdict.
5: I'm going to ask you to go back out. Like I said, keep in mind the instructions I gave you, reviewing the evidence, and I'd ask you to resume your deliberations at this time.
1: Jurors are deciding if she should be held criminally responsible for killing her three children. It's been nearly a year since a gunman shot and killed Charlie Kirk in Utah, and today a judge is expected to decide whether there's enough evidence to take the suspect, Tyler Robinson, to trial.
6: Now, both the defense and prosecution have submitted lengthy written arguments for and against a murder trial, and today they're expected to have 2 hours to argue in court as well.
1: That's Fox's Matt Finn. 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
1: Harford County Sheriff's Office has received several reports recently regarding scam calls. Callers are telling their victims they've missed jury duty and have a warrant for their arrest. Unfortunately, they're using names of deputies in an attempt to make their scams seem legitimate. 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

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You're invited to join the fun during a blackberry pruning program that's happening Thursday, 4:30 to 5:30. 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There might even be clippings for you to take home. It's a community sing at William F. Lehman Library on Thursday, 5:30 p.m. All skill levels welcome. If you enjoy singing or maybe you just want to listen, that's fine as well. Adults and teens can join in for the first community sing. You will be learning songs by ear with lyric sheets, so you don't need to know music notation. The goal is connection, not perfection. And if you're a landowner interested in using prescribed fire to manage private land, Thursday, 6 p.m., White County Cooperative Extension Service Office in Searcy is having a meeting. You can learn about land management tools and meet fellow landowners. 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
3: 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Really humid.

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1: All right. Hey, JR with you. 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Now, when you talk about this beautiful European white oak hardwood, oh, it is absolutely gorgeous, and it's going to look good in so many rooms in your home, all right? So go by, talk to Sean, DJ, Craig, and say, look, this is what we need, Wesley. 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
5: Fox News. I'm Therese Crowley. Note to the judge from the Lindsay Clancy jury. We're unable to come to a unanimous decision from five possible verdicts for the murder of her three kids. Plymouth Judge William Sullivan tells the jury, I know it's hard, 80 witnesses.
6: I'm going to ask you to go back out. Like I said, keep in mind the instructions I gave you, reviewing the evidence. And I'd ask you to resume your deliberations at this time.
5: Day four. Treasury Secretary Scott Bessent on his plans to put the economic screws to Iran.
7: We are going to economically asphyxiate this regime. And as President Trump said, the reason the MOU did not work, they were not ready for a deal. My job is to make sure that they want to have a deal.
5: At the G20 summit in North Carolina, President Trump meets oil executives about bringing prices down. 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
9: 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Here's a look at your forecast. Really humid today.

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6: 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Really humid today.

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2: 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Grammy Award-winning singer and songwriter Lionel Richie checked himself into a St. Louis hospital following his concert over the weekend. TMZ, which first reported on Richie's hospitalization, said he appeared to struggle toward the end of Saturday night's show and asked for a chair while performing the final song of the night all night long. ABC News said it also confirmed that Richie checked himself into the hospital out of an abundance of caution. Richie was tested for possible dehydration. It was back in June he ended a concert in Minnesota after earlier feeling dizzy. I'm Rick Walker in the First Community Bank Triarch 24-Hour News Center, where community comes first. 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
5: From the Triarch Weather Center, here's a look at your forecast. 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
2: From the TriArc Weather Center, here's a look at your forecast. Really humid today,

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4: News. I'm Gianna Gelosi. After 4 days of deliberating and 21 days of testimony, movement for the jury in the Lindsey Clancy murder trial. Fox's Nate Foy.
5: The jury sent its second note to the judge, instructing the judge that they couldn't reach a unanimous verdict, and then the judge directly addressed the jury. Listen here.
6: I'm going to ask you to go back out, keeping in mind all of the instructions that I gave you, to go out and to continue your deliberations at this time.
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7: Next week marks 1 year that Charlie Kurtz's assassination was captured on video here in Utah. His alleged killer, Tyler Robinson, has yet to even enter a plea, but that could change today. Judge Tony Graff is expected to make a ruling on whether there's enough probable cause to send this case to trial.
4: Fox's Matt Finn in Provo, Utah. 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
10: From the Tri-Arc Weather Center, here's a look at your forecast. Really humid today, very hot daytime high, sunny and close to 100. With the humidity factored in, it'll feel like about 107 by afternoon. Overnight will be clear, mid-70s. Our high-pressure system will stay parked overhead on Wednesday, sunny and near 100.

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1: Well, the Arkansas farming industry could use some good news, so here's some. Soybean harvest is underway, and farmers are entering the season with significantly more acreage and the potential for a record statewide yield. Arkansas soybeans were 4% harvested in the latest weekly crop progress report from the USDA. That matches the pace at the same point last year, doubling the five-year average of 2%. Jeremy Ross, the Extension soybean agronomist with the University of Arkansas System Division of Agriculture, expects harvest to progress quickly this year following early planting and accelerated crop development. Harvest comes during a year of sharply expanded soybean acreage across the state. Federal appeals court has upheld Arkansas's requirements governing how pharmacies are reimbursed. That allows the state to continue enforcing rules intended to ensure pharmacies receive what regulators consider fair and reasonable compensation for dispensing prescriptions. The U.S. Court of Appeals for the Seventh Circuit unanimously affirmed the dismissal of a challenge to Arkansas Insurance Department Rule 128, which allows the state insurance commissioner to require additional dispensing fees when pharmacy reimbursement is determined to be inadequate. The decision comes as Arkansas is actively implementing the rule as of last month. I'm Rick Walker in the First Community Bank Triarch 24-Hour News Center, where community comes first. Member FDIC.
2: From the Triarch Weather Center, here's a look at your forecast. 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

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It's the Friends of the Library monthly meeting at the Faulkner County Library in Conway. That's happening Tuesday. It has been moved this month. It's going to be at 5:30 p.m. on Tuesday instead of the regular time. If you've been interested in helping support programming, staff development, and community involvement, you want to join in the Friends of the Library meeting in Conway, 5:30 on Tuesday. The Conway Cancer Impact Walk is coming. It's an opportunity for the community to show up for the survivors, fighters, families, and loved ones whose lives have been touched by cancer. Registration is now open with a September 18th deadline. And Art Days are back in Sherwood. Art Days for teens. You can stop by the library in the afternoon, create various works of art. It's for ages 12 to 18 years old. Marbling painting is on the schedule for 4 o'clock on Tuesday. 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
1: 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Take I-40 exit 107, head north on Highway 95 for a mile, then right on Highway 247. You'll go 6/10 of a mile and the sale will be at the lot on the right at the bottom of the hill, presented by Blackman Auctions.
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2: Hello, is Arnold there?
1: Son, there's no Arnold working here. This is Georgia Carpet Mills.
2: Arnold doesn't work anywhere.
1: Is Arnold one of your friends?
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1: But this is Georgia Carpet Mills. Why would your friend Arnold be here, son?
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1: Well, son, we do. 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
1: 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Arnold doesn't work here.
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6: From the Tri-Arc Weather Center, here's a look at your forecast. Really humid today, very hot daytime high, sunny and close to 100. With the humidity factored in, it'll feel like about 107 by afternoon. Overnight will be clear, mid-70s. Our high pressure system will stay parked overhead on Wednesday, sunny and near 100. The

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5: Fox News, I'm Therese Crowley. CENTCOM confirms U.S. forces struck Iran Revolutionary Guard targets again after Iran's foiled attacks on shipping and U.S. troops. The judge in the Lindsey Clancy murder trial tells his jury, I know it's hard, day four with 80 witnesses.
6: Members of the jury, I've got your question, and the question is, after many hours of deliberation, we are unable to come to a unanimous decision.
5: Plymouth Judge William Sullivan sending them back to deliberate with five possible verdicts for the murder of her three kids. Homeland Secretary Mark Wayne Mullen on Operation Rotten Apple, arresting 2,100 criminal migrants in New York City after the state released 13,000 criminals despite ICE detainers.
7: We will send as many people as we have possible to make sure that we're restoring law and order. President Trump made this very, very clear. He loves New York.
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8: From the TriArc Weather Center, here's a look at your forecast. A heat advisory in effect, about 100 on this afternoon's air temperature. When you factor in the humidity, it'll feel like about 110 and lots of sunshine. Mid-70s and clear for the overnight hours.

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2: I need to talk to Tyler.
1: This is Georgia Carpet Mills. Which Tyler do you need to talk to?
2: I need to talk to my brother, Tyler.
1: Well, son, I don't think your brother is here. How old is he?
2: Tyler is 9.
1: Well, did he come to Georgia Carpet Mills with your parents? Maybe I can find him.
2: Nope. He was out looking for Ralph, our dog.
1: You mean you're still looking for Ralph? Why would your brother be here all alone looking for your dog?
2: Well, he looked out back.
1: Uh-huh.
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3: From the TriArc Weather Center, here's a look at your forecast. A heat advisory in effect, about 100 on this afternoon's air temperature. When you factor in the humidity, it'll feel like about 110 and lots of sunshine. Mid-70s and clear for the overnight hours. No big changes expected for Wednesday. Lots of sun and about 100 and very humid. Sunny and hot Thursday and

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1: Well, in his first game and first start for UCA, Donovan Amalo was named the UAC Offensive Player of the Week. Amalo, the sophomore quarterback from Erin Conway, outstanding in the Bears season opener at number 22 UT Martin last Thursday night. Bears beat the Skyhawks 36-24. Sophomore quarterback threw for three touchdowns, went 20 of 27 on passing attempts and totaled 243 yards in the air. He also rushed the ball 12 times, leading the team in rushing yards with 118 net yards on the ground. Conway Police Department requested the Arkansas State Police to investigate the death of a 35-year-old white male who was taken into custody and later became unresponsive on Saturday night. After the man was brought to the Faulkner County Detention Center, he was evaluated by medical personnel, determined he needed to go to the hospital. Upon arrival, officers alerted hospital personnel to concerns regarding the man's condition. Personnel subsequently began emergency medical treatment. However, despite those efforts, he was pronounced deceased around 7:13. Conway Police Department requested that ASP conduct an independent investigation into the circumstances surrounding the death. I'm Rick Walker in the First Community Bank Triarch 24-Hour News Center, where community comes first. 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
3: From the Triarch Weather Center, here's a look at your forecast. A heat advisory in effect, about 100 on this afternoon's air temperature. When you factor in the humidity, it'll feel like about 110 and lots of sunshine. Mid-70s and clear for the overnight hours. No big changes expected for Wednesday. Lots of sun and about 100.

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You're invited to join the fun during a blackberry pruning program that's happening Thursday, 4:30 to 5:30. 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Please bring your pruning shears. There might even be clippings for you to take home. It's a community sing at William F. Lehman Library on Thursday, 5:30 p.m. All skill levels welcome. If you enjoy singing or maybe you just want to listen, that's fine as well. Adults and teens can join in for the first community sing. You will be learning songs by ear with lyric sheets, so you don't need to know music notation. 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You can learn about land management tools and meet fellow landowners. 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

From the TriArc Weather Center, here's a look at your forecast. A heat advisory in effect, about 100 on this afternoon's air temperature. When you factor in the humidity, it'll feel like about 110 and lots of sunshine. Mid-70s and clear for the overnight hours. No big changes expected for Wednesday. Lots of sun and about 100 and very humid. Sunny and hot Thursday.

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5: News. I'm John Saucier. Treasury Secretary Scott Bessent speaking with Fox Business at the G20 Economic Summit in Asheville, North Carolina. About the ongoing conflict with Iran, Secretary Bessent says the United States will continue with this operation to target the Iranians economically to the point where they want to get a deal completed, adding this ongoing conflict is taking a massive toll on the Strait of Hormuz.
6: We can see the Iranians are trying to use the Strait of Hormuz as a choke point. It's not a choke point for the U.S., but it is a choke point for many, many other countries. But that will be bypassed in 2 years. In 2 years, the Strait of Hormuz will be like a worthless piece of water.
5: Rescue teams continue to search for thousands of people still missing after last week's catastrophic flash flooding in Nepal. The death toll is over 1,000 now. 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
7: From the TriArc Weather Center, here's a look at your forecast. A heat advisory in effect, about 100 on this afternoon's air temperature. When you factor in the humidity, it'll feel like about 110 and lots of sunshine. Mid-70s and clear for the overnight hours. No big changes expected for Wednesday. Lots of sun and about 100 and very humid. Sunny and hot.

0: Today's Best Country, My Country, Y107, Lauren, Elena, and Chase Matthew. That's all my exes. Well, I don't know if you watch this show or not, but Apple TV Plus drops season 2 of Dark Matter, continuing its multiverse thriller. More alternate realities, more what-if versions of your life, and more viewers wondering if they picked the wrong timeline. I mean, in one universe, you're rich. But in this one, you're still arguing with Conway Corporation.
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3: From the Tri-Arc Weather Center, here's a look at your forecast. A heat advisory in effect, about 100 on this afternoon's air temperature. When you factor in the humidity, it'll feel like about 110 and lots of sunshine. Mid-70s and clear for the overnight hours. No big changes expected for Wednesday. Lots of sun and about 100 and very humid. Sunny and hot Thursday and

Morgan Wallen, Ben By Now on Y107. I am Kenny. I don't know if you saw, Ella Langley did a version of Jolene at one of her concerts in tribute to Dolly Parton. It was amazing. Check it out online. Here she is with Be Her on Y107. She

0: 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This is 24/7 news coverage with Rick Walker.
1: Harden County Sheriff's Office has received several reports recently regarding scam calls. Callers are telling their victims they've missed jury duty and have a warrant for their arrest. 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
2: All right. 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
4: From the TriArch Weather Center, here's a look at your forecast. A heat advisory in effect, about 100 on this afternoon's air temperature. When you factor in the humidity, it'll feel like about 110 and lots of sunshine. Mid-70s and clear for the overnight hours. No big changes expected for Wednesday. Lots of sun and about 100 and very humid. Sunny and hot Thursday.

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You can join a park interpreter at the boat ramp for the opportunity to learn and practice kayaking skills. Kayaking 101 at Woolly Hollow State Park on Saturday. 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It's free. 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That's Saturday, 3:30 p.m. at Woolly Hollow State Park. 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That's Saturday, 4 to 9 p.m. at Laurel Park in Conway. 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

0: Australia's best country, my country, Y107, Nicole Swindell. I'm Kenny. Construction workers in Belgium break open a cellar wall and discovered gold coins and bars worth about $10 million. Authorities are storing it in a federal vault while they search for the rightful owner. Imagine you're just having the plumbing redone and you end up accidentally retiring.
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2: From the Triarc Weather Center, here's a look at your forecast. A heat advisory in effect, about 100 on this afternoon's air temperature. When you factor in the humidity, it'll feel like about 110 and lots of sunshine. Mid-70s and clear for the overnight hours. No big changes expected for Wednesday. Lots of sun and about 100 and very humid. Sunny and hot Thursday and

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1: Today's best country, my country, Y107 Hudson Westbrook. That is House Again. Time machine rewind for you now. On this date in 1939, it's a biggie. Germany invaded Poland and World War II begins. Proof that one bad decision can ruin way more than just your weekend.
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5: Fox News, I'm Tom Graham. The U.S. military says it's once again targeting striking targets in Iran.
6: The U.S. military resumed airstrikes against Iranian targets today near the Strait of Hormuz for a second time since Sunday. Iran fired 8 ballistic missiles at a U.S. base in Jordan Sunday and fired on another ship in the Strait of Hormuz overnight, the 4th time since last Monday.
5: Fox's Jennifer Griffin there, a judge in the Lindsey Clancy trial, telling jurors to keep deliberating after they said they can't reach a unanimous decision on whether to hold the Massachusetts mother criminally responsible for killing her 3 young children.
7: I'm going to ask you to go back out, keeping in mind all of the instructions that I gave you, to go out and to continue your deliberations at this time.
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9: From the TriArc Weather Center, here's a look at your forecast. A heat advisory in effect, about 100 on this afternoon's air temperature. When you factor in the humidity, it'll feel like about 110 and lots of sunshine. Mid-70s and clear for the overnight hours. No big changes expected for Wednesday. Lots of sun and about 100 and very humid, sunny and hot.

0: 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JR will do his show live, and he'll be talking to folks about what's going on in the area. 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

0: Country, Y107, Jordan Davis. That's Almost Maybes. I'm Kenny. Well, a landlord in Milwaukee cleaning out an evicted tenant's unit finds a painting that turns out to be a Picasso print stolen from a gallery in 2018. The FBI is now involved. Well, that's one way you lose your deposit.
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7: From the TriArc Weather Center, here's a look at your forecast. A heat advisory in effect, about 100 on this afternoon's air temperature. When you factor in the humidity, it'll feel like about 110 and lots of sunshine. Mid-70s and clear for the overnight hours. No big changes expected for Wednesday. Lots of sun and about 100.

today's best country, my country, Y107 with Stella Lefty in Boston. Very excited. Saturday, the Hogs start their season against North Alabama. It's like a mid-afternoon game, and it is going to be on television, the SEC Network.

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1: On the story we told you about yesterday, the Conway Police Department has requested the assistance of ASP investigating the death of a 35-year-old white male who became unresponsive after being taken into custody Saturday night. Around 5:53, officers with the department initiated contact with a man stumbling and walking into the roadway in the area of Dave Ward and Harkrider Street. As a result of his actions and behaviors, officers believe the man to be intoxicated and took him into custody. He was transported to the Faulkner County Detention Center. When he arrived, he was evaluated by medical personnel who determined he should receive further evaluation at the hospital. Shortly after 6:30, officers transported the man to the emergency department. When they arrived, officers alerted hospital staff about the condition of the man, and personnel began administering first aid. Despite the life-saving attempts, man pronounced dead around 7:13. As a result, Conway Police Department requested ASP to investigate the circumstances surrounding the death of man. Conway Police also launched their own administrative review of the incident. In accordance with that review, the officer involved with the incident has been placed on administrative leave. I'm Rick Walker in the First Community Bank Triarch 24-Hour News Center, where community comes first. 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
4: From the Triarch Weather Center, here's a look at your forecast. A heat advisory in effect, about 100 on this afternoon's air temperature. When you factor in the humidity, it'll feel like about 110 and lots of sunshine. Mid-70s and clear for the overnight hours. No big changes expected for Wednesday. Lots of sun and about 100 and very humid. 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

here's a look at your TriArc Radio community calendar. It's the Friends of the Library monthly meeting at the Faulkner County Library in Conway. That's happening Tuesday. It has been moved this month. It's going to be at 5:30 p.m. on Tuesday instead of the regular time. If you've been interested in helping support programming, staff development, and community involvement, you want to join in the Friends of the Library meeting in Conway, 5:30 on Tuesday. The Conway Cancer Impact Walk is coming. It's an opportunity for the community to show up for the survivors, fighters, families, and loved ones whose lives have been touched by cancer. Registration is now open with a September 18th deadline. And Art Days are back in Sherwood. Art Days for teens. You can stop by the library in the afternoon, create various works of art. It's for ages 12 to 18 years old. Marbling painting is on the schedule for 4 o'clock on Tuesday. 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

0: Country, Y107, Carrie Underwood, undo it. An 8-foot python inside Forest Middle School in Virginia knocked over a heat lamp, starting a fire and triggering sprinklers. 8 classrooms are damaged, but officials say the first day of school will still happen. The kids are saying, "We had a fire drill." Teacher said, "No, we had a snake drill."
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6: From the Tri-Arc Weather Center, here's a look at your forecast. A heat advisory in effect, about 100 on this afternoon's air temperature. When you factor in the humidity, it'll feel like about 110 and lots of sunshine. Mid-70s and clear for the overnight hours. No big changes expected for Wednesday. Lots of sun and about 100 and very humid. Sunny and hot Thursday.

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0: Country, Y107, Sam Hunt with Country House. 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
4: News. I'm John Saucier. Utah Judge Tony Graff set to decide whether a 22-year-old man will face trial over accusations that he killed conservative political activist Charlie Kirk. The judge did rule that cameras will be allowed in the courtroom for his decision.
5: Because the relevant evidence was previously presented in open court, the public interest and access to legal argument outweighs the incremental prejudice established on the present record.
4: The suspect has not entered a plea, could face a death penalty if convicted. Kirk shot and killed during a campus event at Utah Valley University last September. Midterm elections coming up quick. Control of Congress, of course, hangs in the balance. House Democratic Caucus Chair Pete Aguilar disputes Republicans' claims that Democrats are communists.
6: The vice chair and I are capitalists. We believe in capitalists. We believe in rules and laws and borders, all of these things. It's just fanciful that Republicans think otherwise.
4: There are many Democratic Socialists of America candidates in these midterms. 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
7: From the Tri-Arc Weather Center, here's a look at your forecast. A heat advisory in effect, about 100 on this afternoon's air temperature. When you factor in the humidity, it'll feel like about 110 and lots of sunshine. Mid-70s and clear for the overnight hours. No big changes expected for Wednesday. Lots of sun and about 100 and very humid. Sunny and hot Thursday and Friday. This is staff meteorologist Steve.

0: 7 John Morgan with Kid Myself. I am Kenny, and I am about to tell you something you did not know. Canada has more natural lakes than the rest of the world combined. It's a lot of lakes.
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0: From the Triarc Weather Center, here's a look at your forecast. A heat advisory in effect, about 100 on this afternoon's air temperature. When you factor in the humidity, it'll feel like about 110 and lots of sunshine. Mid-70s and clear for the overnight hours. No big changes expected for Wednesday. Lots of sun and about 100 and very humid. Sunny and hot Thursday.

Country, Y107, Zach Top, south of Sanity on this Tuesday afternoon. The heat is making me lose my sanity. I'm crying uncle, and it's going to be hot again all the way through the weekend. Absolutely no rain in the forecast, but it's going to be drier, so

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1: Well, the Don Owen Sports Center going to be closed next week, September 8th through the 16th, as they do some facility improvements. Now, the McGee Center, which had been closed, reopened yesterday, and it will remain open through that closure. So once again, the Don Owen Sports Center closed September 8th through the 16th, McGee Center back open. Well, UCA says with heavy hearts, shared the passing of Dr. Mark Elrod, a lecturer in UCA's Department of Government, Public Service, and International Studies. Dr. Elrod was a valued member of the UCA community, and they shared in the grief with his family, friends, and colleagues, students, and all who knew him. His department will especially miss his sense of humor and dedication to higher education and public service. Now, a service for Dr. Elrod will take place this Saturday at Roller Chenal Funeral Home in Little Rock. You can read more about Elrod's life and legacy at uca.edu. Public meetings are going to be held in Searcy coming up next Tuesday at 5 o'clock. It's looking for public input on the community development block grant application that the city will submit to the Arkansas Economic Development Commission coming up this next month. This will be for the development of a new senior citizens facility. The public hearing will take place immediately prior to the regularly scheduled monthly city council meeting at City Hall in the Chambers at 401 Arch Avenue in Searcy. I'm Rick Walker in the First Community Bank Triarch 24-Hour News Center, where community comes first. 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
6: From the Triarch Weather Center, here's a look at your forecast. A heat advisory in effect, about 100 on this afternoon's air temperature. When you factor in the humidity, it'll feel like about 110 and lots of sunshine. Mid-70s and clear for the overnight hours. No big changes expected for Wednesday. Lots of sun and about 100 and very humid. Sunny and hot Thursday.

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You're invited to join the fun during a blackberry pruning program that's happening Thursday, 4:30 to 5:30. U of A Extension Services will teach you how to prune your blackberries at the Faulkner County Library. Please bring your pruning shears. There might even be clippings for you to take home. It's a community sing at William F. Lehman Library on Thursday, 5:30 p.m. All skill levels welcome. If you enjoy singing or maybe you just want to listen, that's fine as well. Adults and teens can join in for the first community sing. You will be learning songs by ear with lyric sheets, so you don't need to know music notation. The goal is connection, not perfection. And if you're a landowner interested in using prescribed fire to manage private land, Thursday, 6 p.m., White County Cooperative Extension Service Office in Searcy is having a meeting. You can learn about land management tools and meet fellow landowners. 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

0: My Country, Y107, Luke Bryan, but I got a beer in my hand. New movie in theater this week at Cinemark. 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
1: Triarch Weather. From the Triarch Weather Center, here's a look at your forecast. A heat advisory in effect, about 100 on this afternoon's air temperature. When you factor in the humidity, it'll feel like about 110 and lots of sunshine. Mid-70s and clear for the overnight hours. No big changes expected for Wednesday. Lots of sun and about 100 and very humid, sunny and hot.

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0: today's best country, My Country Y107 with Jason Aldean. I am Kenny. Well, a woman in Iowa heard crying while waiting in the drive-thru and realized that a kitten was trapped behind her Honda's front grill. Animal services and a towing crew had to partially dismantle the car to free the overheated kitty, later named Fika. The kitten was fine, by the way. You know, the same thing happened to my Meemaw's cat when I was a kid here in Conway. She drove all the way to the store with her cat in the fender well.
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4: Fox News, I'm Tom Graham. Tropical Storm Edward making landfall this afternoon on the Gulf Coast as it drenches millions in Texas and Louisiana.
5: The highest wind speed so far was 71 miles per hour. Now the storm is going to continue going inland, headed west into Texas, where we could also see some pretty impactful rainfall.
4: Fox Weather's Brandi Campbell in Orange, Texas. Jury deliberations will resume tomorrow in the Lindsay Clancy trial. She's the Massachusetts mom who admitted to killing her three children. Her defense, though, argues she was not criminally responsible because of her postpartum mental health issues. Earlier today, the jury said they could not reach an agreement on a verdict.
6: Jury of nine women and three men. Judge William Sullivan called them into the courtroom and told them to keep trying.
4: Fox's Brian Yannis, America's listening to Fox News.
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8: From the TriArc Weather Center, the heat and humidity are hanging around for a while. We have a heat advisory in effect for the rest of the week. We'll be clear for the overnight, mid-70s, and then sunny, hot, and humid on Wednesday. Upper 90s on the high, heat index about 110. It'll be clear on Wednesday night, down to the mid-70s. We'll be up around the 100-degree mark and very humid Thursday and Friday. This is staff meteorologist Steve Hamm.

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0: Hello, it's Christina the Culture Queen, bringing you everything you need to know to be in the know and be entertained. Culture, cuisine, entertainment, I'm Christina Munoz-Madsen, and I've got you covered. Consider your Wednesday nights officially booked. Jazz in the Park is back, bringing soulful sounds, local talent, and good vibes back to the River Market this month. And the best part? It's free! It's family-friendly, and it's a favorite way to spend a fall evening in Little Rock. This Wednesday, it'll be the Rodney Block Collective featuring Bijou. The music starts at 6 p.m. Bring a picnic, lawn chair, or blanket, and settle in for an evening of live music in the heart of downtown Little Rock. Food is welcome, and beverages are available for purchase, with proceeds benefiting the Art Porter Music Education Scholarship Fund. Opening on September 11th, the 25th anniversary of the terrorist attacks, Come From Away will be presented by Wildwood Park for the Arts in West Little Rock. Based on the remarkable true story, Come From Away is a moving musical that celebrates the extraordinary kindness and humanity shown in the wake of the September 11th attacks. Set in the small town of Gander, Newfoundland, it tells the story of how residents opened their hearts and their homes to thousands of stranded airline passengers when U.S. airspace was closed. Having worked and lived with the people of Gander, Canadian-born director Bevan Keating brings his unique perspective in telling this uplifting story to Central Arkansas. And I was able to do the choreography for this show. It'll run for 2 weekends. Be sure you don't miss this one. Go to wildwoodpark.org to get your tickets. 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I'm Christina the Culture Queen, bringing you everything you need to know to be in the know and be entertained.
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7: The Tri-Arc Weather Center. The heat and humidity are hanging around for a while. We have a heat advisory in effect for the rest of the week. We'll be clear for the overnight, mid-70s, and then sunny, hot, and humid on Wednesday. Upper 90s on the high, heat index about 110. It'll be clear on Wednesday night down to the mid-70s. We'll be up around the 100-degree mark and very humid Thursday and Friday. This is staff meteorologist

Today's Best Country, My Country, Y107, Kane Brown with Woman. I was talking about my meemaw a few minutes ago, and I play this song, and it makes me realize, man, do I miss her fried chicken.

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1: The League of Women Voters of Faulkner County going to be hosting a candidate forum for those running for Conway City Council. That forum is going to be on Thursday, September 10th at 5:30 in the Faulkner County Library. Again, Thursday, September 10th at 5:30. The public is invited. Triarch Radio will bring you full coverage of that candidate forum, again, coming up on Thursday, September 10th. Well, earlier, after telling a judge they were deadlocked, the jury in the high-profile Lindsey Clancy trial has asked to go home for the day as they remain deadlocked. The judge honored that request. They'll begin again tomorrow morning in Massachusetts at 9 o'clock. Arkansas State Police investigating after a 35-year-old man was found shot dead in Warren on Sunday morning. The Warren Police Department said officers were called to a home in the 900 block of Abernathy Street about 3:15 a.m. Sunday after a 911 call reported that a shooting had occurred. NCHI St. Vincent has opted out of the healthcare provider networks of Arkansas Blue Cross and Blue Shield and its associated health plan. Those are Arkansas Blue Medicare, Blue Advantage Administrators of Arkansas, the Federal Employees Program, Health Advantage, Octave Blue Cross and Blue Shield, and Sky Blue Cross and Blue Shield. This takes effect September 1st. 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
2: The Triarch Weather Center. The heat and humidity are hanging around for a while. We have a heat advisory in effect for the rest of the week. We'll be clear for the overnight, mid-70s, and then sunny, hot, and humid on Wednesday. Upper 90s on the high, heat index about 110. It'll be clear on Wednesday night, down to the mid-70s. We'll be up around the 100-degree mark and very humid Thursday and Friday. This is staff meteorologist

0: 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That is Painted You Pretty. 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

0: All right. Hey, JR with you. And yes, indeed, I want to tell you about my great friends over at the Carpet Barn here in Conway. It is summertime. It's a great time to get things ready for football season, get your house ready for entertaining. And of course, that means new flooring for a lot of folks. 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In fact, that's just even a small part of their business. 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
2: The TriArc Weather Center. The heat and humidity are hanging around for a while. We have a heat advisory in effect for the rest of the week. We'll be clear for the overnight, mid-70s, and then sunny, hot, and humid on Wednesday. Upper 90s on the high, heat index about 110. It'll be clear on Wednesday night, down to the mid-70s. We'll be up around the 100-degree mark and very humid Thursday and Friday. This is staff meteorologist.

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0: 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Well, a man set up cameras after his bottles of milk kept disappearing off the porch, expecting a human thief, but footage revealed a fox delicately grabbing the bottles and trotting off like it owned the place. Nature's DoorDash is getting bold.
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6: Fox News, I'm John Saucier. The House has voted to approve a Senate-passed measure that would fund the federal government until December 11th. House Speaker Mike Johnson.
7: We are not going to have our troops in harm's way without getting paychecks. We're not going to have the Coast Guard, TSA, other essential functions of the government shut down.
6: This next goes to President Trump to sign. A Utah judge, Tony Graff, set to decide whether a 22-year-old suspect will face trial over accusations that he killed conservative political activist Charlie Kirk. Defense attorney Stacey Visser argues the death penalty should be off the table because there's not enough evidence he put others at risk.
8: There were no actual threats by the assailant to the third party. There was no evidence that would suggest that anyone else was threatened.
6: The suspect has not entered a plea, could face the death penalty if convicted. Kirk was shot and killed during a campus event at Utah Valley University last September. 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
9: The Tri-Arc Weather Center. The heat and humidity are hanging around for a while. We have a heat advisory in effect for the rest of the week. We'll be clear for the overnight, mid-70s, and then sunny, hot, and humid on Wednesday. Upper 90s on the high, heat index about 110. It'll be clear on Wednesday night, down to the mid-70s. We'll be up around the 100

0: today's best country, My Country, Y107 with Morgan Wallen. It has been by now. Join JR tomorrow morning for the Centennial Bank Breakfast Club at Julie's Sweet Shop. He does it every Wednesday morning, by the way. He will do a show live, and he'll be talking to everybody about what's going on in the area. So join him tomorrow morning at Julie's with Y107.
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0: today's best country, my country, Y107, Cody Johnson with Reba and Deer Rodeo. Well, a 21-year-old pilot and her instructor smelled burning oil mid-flight and made the call to land directly on I-10. Traffic stopped, the landing was clean, and nobody was hurt. Meanwhile, on I-40, people can't merge without panicking.
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2: The Tri-Arc Weather Center. The heat and humidity are hanging around for a while. We have a heat advisory in effect for the rest of the week. We'll be clear for the overnight, mid-70s, and then sunny, hot, and humid on Wednesday. Upper 90s on the high, heat index about 110. It'll be clear on Wednesday night, down to the mid-70s. We'll be up around the 100-degree mark and very humid Thursday and Friday. This is staff meteorologist Steve

0: 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That is Be By You on Y107. Thank you for letting me be by you. Here's Chris Jansen, Me and a Beer on Y107.
1: Prettiest girl I've ever seen. Look at her, man, look

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1: Well, yet another Arkansas State Police dash cam video circulating on social media, drawing scrutiny over the agency's use of force weeks after a separate video involving state trooper sparked similar concerns. The latest video shows the end of a high-speed chase outside Blytheville on August 19th involving Arkansas State Police trooper Teddy Henderson. In the video, Henderson can be seen breaking a rear window of the vehicle before ordering 23-year-old passenger Tedrick Washington to crawl out. Henderson then pulls Washington by his hair, later punches him as officers work to remove him from the vehicle. Well, a man who was initially reported as missing was found deceased yesterday in northern Pope County. This according to investigators. They requested a silver alert to be activated for 63-year-old Ronald Waterman, who was reportedly last seen on Highway 326 on Wednesday. Details are scarce at this time. However, Waterman was sent to the Arkansas State Crime Lab for autopsy to confirm the manner and cause of death. I'm Rick Walker in the First Community Bank Triarch 24-Hour News Center, where community comes first. Member FDIC.
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3: From the Triarch Weather Center, the heat and humidity are hanging around for a while. We have a heat advisory in effect for the rest of the week. We'll be clear for the overnight, mid-70s, and then sunny, hot, and humid on Wednesday. Upper 90s on the high, heat index about 110. It'll be clear on Wednesday night, down to the mid-70s. We'll be up around the 100-degree mark and very humid Thursday and Friday. This is Staff Meteorologist Steve.

a look at your TriArc Radio community calendar. You're invited to join the fun during a blackberry pruning program that's happening Thursday, 4:30 to 5:30. U of A Extension Services will teach you how to prune your blackberries at the Faulkner County Library. Please bring your pruning shears. There might even be clippings for you to take home. It's a community sing at William F. Lehman Library on Thursday, 5:30 p.m. All skill levels welcome. If you enjoy singing or maybe you just want to listen, that's fine as well. Adults and teens can join in for the first community sing. You will be learning songs by ear with lyric sheets, so you don't need to know music notation. The goal is connection, not perfection. And if you're a landowner interested in using prescribed fire to manage private land, Thursday, 6 p.m., White County Cooperative Extension Service Office in Searcy is having a meeting. You can learn about land management tools and meet fellow landowners. 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

0: Today's Best Country, My Country Y107 with Scotty McCreary. That is Fall of Summer. Got my country music history lesson for you now. On this day in 2006, Taylor Swift makes her Grand Ole Opry debut. Can you believe it? It's been 20 years.
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heat and humidity are hanging around for a while, with heat advisory in effect for the rest of the week. We'll be clear for the overnight, mid-70s, and then sunny, hot, and humid on Wednesday. Upper 90s on the high, heat index about 110. It'll be clear on Wednesday night, down to the mid-70s. We'll be up around the 100-degree mark and very humid Thursday and Friday. This is Staff Meteorologist Steve.

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0: Today's Best Country, My Country, Y107, Chris Stapleton with White Horse. I am Kenny. Time to jump on my white horse and get out of here. I'm done for the day. If everything goes according to plan, I will see you tomorrow afternoon around 2-ish. Before I go, though, as tradition holds, I'll leave you with your awful, terrible dad joke of the day. What did the big flower say to the little flower? Hey, bud. Bud. Little flower. They can't always be good.
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4: This is a Fox News alert. I'm Kevin Uretsky, Fox News. In Utah, Judge Tony Graff ruling that Tyler Robinson, the suspect in the shooting and killing of political activist Charlie Kirk, will stand trial. There had been an extensive preliminary hearing in the case. Judge Graff ruling that Tyler Robinson will stand trial for the killing of Charlie Kirk. Meanwhile, no verdict yet in the murder trial of a Massachusetts mother, Lindsay Clancy, who's charged with murdering her three young children. Here's Fox's Gurnal Scott.
5: The nine women and three men deciding the fate of Lindsay Clancy at one point Tuesday told Judge William Sullivan they could not agree on the Massachusetts mom's level of guilt.
4: The jury will resume deliberations tomorrow. The defense claims Clancy's not criminally responsible because she had postpartum psychosis. America is listening to Fox.